B465, taking an RO on the pipe. Edward Henry Ida 085.

0: with a 085. It's no record with no ocean. It's returning on a red 2005 Dodge Durango to a Beth Clark.
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1: Scotty?

0: Chaplain Ambulance 1, respond to the Highlands Apartments, 805 Buckhook Avenue, Unit 304, for a patient with leg pain. Code 2, turn out 1804. Showing in route 2840 Dottie Lane, Unit A, Adam. It's going to be for an 86-year-old female. She's conscious and breathing, just unable to get up. Code 2.
1: 2, Charlie.
0: 1804.

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1: How are you doing, Vic? 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
0: Anyone?
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0: 827. Attention 3, aim 3, law enforcement on scene, saying you can go ahead and respond in.
1: 3049
0: launch
1: plate.
0: Go ahead.
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0: ambulance 3, engine 3. We'll follow you over. It looks like a tight driveway.
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0: 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AMS 33 is going to remain on scene. They'll advise when they're in route.

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0: 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Could you stack me and attach me to that verbal? And I'll be en route to Family Health West.
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0: 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You can clear it.
1: Please, 39 copy. 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
0: 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Continuing code 3.
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1: How are you doing, Josie? San Juan, respond to the Highlands Apartments, 805 Oak Cliff Avenue, Unit 304. Truck 1's on scene, requesting you for pain management. Time out 1817.
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1: Good for me, and I'm not to the trail circle.
0: Copy. Truck 6, ambulance 6, respond to 815 and 1 quarter road, 815-27 and 1 quarter road for a patient with a high fever, code 2, 718-23.

0: 40 to 39.
1: Same as 6 and route 815, 27 and 1/4 road for a 77-year-old male. He's conscious and breathing, has a very high fever, and is getting delirious. Code 2.
0: Truck 6, copy.
1: 1823.
2: Dispatch, you can hold him in 6.
1: Copy, holding him in 6. 6 plus 8.

0: Again, it's Area Control Gate, possible through I driver authority of PD. Great. Contain Control Gate, go by in the area of 29 Road and Teller Avenue near Dutch Bros. As before, a male that's riding a white dirt bike, swerving around traffic. He hit the curb and possibly fell off the bike, hit his head, maybe injured his foot. The RP advice, he does not believe the male needs an ambulance break.
1: 27 and Core.
2: Okay.
0: Dutch Bros. Final plate on that. And I'm going to look at it at 1825.
1: Just working. It's a more
3: clear. 2783 Grant Court. 2783 Grant Court. Well, this will be at 2783 Grant Court. It's a cell phone. We got this from phase two. We have an open line with yelling in the background. They wouldn't respond to call take. The male sounded aggressive. He was yelling at a female and yelling about people not listening. And then they were telling someone to go upstairs. They believe maybe a child. The line disconnected.
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3: 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Open line immediately, and the male was still yelling.

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0: 2353-2452. We are now speaking to a female. Sounds like she was the original caller. Her husband's been drinking. She didn't want him to know she was calling, so she had it in her pocket. He's still very escalated. And he drives a black Chevy Denali with a Pioneer trailer attached. And he just left southbound on Linwood Court. Played as David Boy Tom, Robert 22, same as Cameron Gitchell. Murphy has no weapons, and it was not physical tonight. She has her two children home with her.
1: Copy.
0: 18:35.

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The RP is saying that he's claiming he's going to his parents' address, which is 2732 B Boy Road. She's concerned about him retaliating for her calling.

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1: Yes. 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RP's reporting juveniles on their property. Five total, about 12 to 14 years old. No intox or weapon seen. The RP was fairly escalated in following them in their vehicle. He said he was just taking a picture. He was advised not to escalate. Did you want me to go and send it back with you?
2: Oh, it's fine.
1: Copy, 1846.
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1: Copy,
2: 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You can stack me down. We'll call on Music Corp and I'll give them a call.
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1: Westbound at the 5-7. Colorado, Edward Mary Boy, Nora 4-4 on a white Toyota.
0: Copy, 8-48.
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1: 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Did you need a second unit?
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Marine clear of contact. 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
1: 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I copy your checking that trespass 722-33 road. 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He didn't answer his phone when we tried to call.
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0: 4233, can you copy on that, a juvenile complaint?
1: 4333.
0: Something in the area of 1299 East Carolina Avenue. It's the ditch north of the address. For juveniles about 12 to 14 years old, they're in the ditch pulling rocks and throwing items. They're concerned about them falling and getting hurt. There are pieces of helium out there, about five of them. No intact no weapons. They are, did ask them to stop, and they're just being mouthy. Thank you, 57.

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0: 3439. Can you shoot me back out at the Woodspring Suites and start me a second unit, please?
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0: 4833 copy. And the RP is currently separated, but it is involving his neighbors. He's at 842 East Cedar Court, Unit B Boy, and they're from 834. They were upset. He was upset with them over their dogs, but he feels are aggressive. Again, the RP's been making several threats to the neighbors, even though they're not there. The one that he was concerned with was a white female, 20s, thin-billed, 5'7", about 120 pounds, just wearing a white top, gray sweats. The male with her was heavy set, that's all we have. And the RP's the RP was disconnecting for contact.
1: I got it.
0: People's units responding for this. The male did say he's a veteran and has mental health issues.
1: I copy.
0: 10-4-2-4, I copy. 9-22.

0: 3465, we're out at the PD.
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2: Turning around to the retreat in 3780 Heritage Lane, Unit 211A Adam. For a 43-year-old female, she's conscious and breathing, having shortness of breath. Code 2.
1: 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Thank you.
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0: a cardiac arrest at 741 Stone Mountain Drive for a male outside of the house, possibly on an overdose.
1: 741 Stone Mountain Drive for cardiac arrest, code 3, timeout 1925.
2: 3204, copy. Keep me on the verbal, and 33 is going to head that way.
0: I copy. Break 4233 741 Stone Mountain Drive for an unknown age male. He's out on the ground out front laying down. A possible overdose. They're confirming he is gray. We're trying to give CPR instructions.
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3: 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This is Jack, attached to the high cardiac arrest. I'm at 61520 Road. 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
1: Breathing, possible overdose. We are working on coaching CPR, and we do have law enforcement en route. 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
2: Respond to Western Convenience at 2525 Broadway for a patient that fell off their bike and possibly broke their arm. Code 2. Time at 1929.
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0: 43, 33, 42, 39, the squad's on scene.
1: Copy. We're on scene as well.
0: Copy, nice to you. Thank you, code 4, 842 Cedar Court, unit B-Boy, at 9:29. And possibly broke his hand, code 2.
1: Copy.
0: 9:30. Sam, 2258. Message on the board, if you could take a look.
1: No problem.
0: Make it 19:30.

0: 2393, confirm a booking, that's code 4 on V Road.
1: Yeah, from, we'll be clearing shortly.
0: Copy. Code 4, 2732, B-Boy, at 931.

0: 3049. Can I get a return on the plate? Ida 40.
1: I'm sorry, can you repeat the plate? I don't think I got the full one.
0: Edward Adam Queen, Ida.
1: Copy, that is returning clear and valid on a black Ford Focus 2017 to a Lily Lewis. 1903.

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0: Could you run a plate for me real quick, please? David Henry Young, X-ray 10.
1: Copy. And that's clear to Lynn Sampson on a 2017 gray Nissan Versa, 1224 Orchard Avenue.
0: 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Thank you.

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0: Flipping at 588 and a half, 29 Road. RP was walking in the area. There was a female at the address that had a baby in the stroller that was crying, and the female kept yelling at it to shut up and cursing. The female had another juvenile with her, and two different strollers with three children total. They were actually northbound on 29 Road towards Safeway. RP has lost sight of her, but can still hear her screaming.

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1: 4239, code 6x2 at 741 Stone Mountain Drive. Be Sarah Jeanette Hansel, 7783, white female, 53140, brown over brown. First will be Seagis Mesa County. It's a bond of $5,000. It says FTA, but the original charge isn't listed on here. Right. Second Seagis for the same female, Mesa County. Bond is $1,010, FTA for dangerous drugs.
0: Copy, thank you.

0: 26/70/25/28. The RP didn't know if the female was intoxicated. No weapons were seen. Described as a white female in her 50s. Medium build. She had her brown hair up in a ponytail. Wearing black clothing. And the juvenile that was with her that was noticeable, blue hoodie. Unknown further description.
1: 31.

0: And it sounds like she's behind safely. Copy.
1: Turns out Johnny can show me out behind safely, see if I can locate the female. I think I'm going to be out with this female right now. Crip, we're on the west side of the store.
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0: I pray for force receiving that.
1: Answer.
2: Go ahead.
1: Okay, change the CAD to what's in my secondary, and can you make this a pit stop? It will be clear warning.
3: Female in custody.
2: Copy, female in custody, 1946.
1: 1942 is interrupted community code 2.
2: Copy, 1942.

0: 2258.
1: Okay.
0: On that fraud, will you send that over to the PD? They had a property call involving that wallet today in incident 29160.

0: 3489.
1: Number, please.
0: You're clipping yourself. Can you repeat?
1: Case number?
0: Case number is 29209.
1: I copy. Thank you.

0: 4204, would you stack me and I'll be in Rochester now?
1: You got me at 951.
2: Dispatch ambulance one out of St. Mary's.
0: Just clear that contact and you can clear my back on the answer now.
1: Copy, 951.
3: And crap all through the system contact.
0: I copy.
4: 4333, I have that female on board. Starting now, just 42 and route to the jail.
1: Copy, just advise on the second warrant. The OLM's not listed and the female's name is only slightly spelled differently, but the date of birth on.
4: I copy.
2: The original call, you can clear TRA to squad.
1: Copy, 952.

0: 2552, if you can back the start for an assault in progress at 862 Iowa Avenue, number 2. Male's possibly being heard saying he has a gun.
1: There's more cautious. 52.
0: Well, this will be 862 Iowa Avenue, number 2. This will be for a RP that's hearing a female say, "Don't hit me." There's two females and a male at the address that they think is the one that's hitting them. The RP says the male subject says he has a gun. Male's about 20. The females are 15 to 16 years old. RP's a neighbor hearing this. No one talks. They're still arguing. Break. RP advised when the male pulled into the address, the abuse immediately started. We're trying to get further.
2: Dispatch, you can join me on 31 out of St. Mary's.
0: Thanks, 2962, copy. Break 5334, do copy update. Thank you, 59.
1: I'm going to be code 3 until everything's code 4.
0: Copy, code 3. 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

0: 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Will you attach me to the pistol? I'll be good for you as well.
1: Copy, 959.
2: Do we have any descriptions of the vehicles outside yet?

0: Hey, this is responding to Iowa Avenue. Previous for the phone number goes to Charles Fair. There's some code 5 history for him. He's also saying that the neighbors can hear him calling. He gives the male's name involved as Colt. We're trying to get vehicle description. Colt is described as a 20-year-old white male, heavy build, wear brown shirt and blue jeans.
1: Very full copy.

0: So we can keep touch with that.
1: Copy, and all units responding. The mail arrived in a silver Kia hatchback.
2: Thirty-four out.
1: 5234, copy. 21.

0: 5334, is RP saying that the noise is coming from apartment 3 or 2?
1: He's giving apartment 2 is where the noise is happening. He's calling from unit 3.
0: Copy. I'm not hearing any noise from unit 2 right now, so I'll try to make contact with him real quick, see if I can hear it from his apartment.
1: Copy. The last thing he said was they were yelling from the wall, don't ever do that again, I'll kill you.
0: Copy.

0: 54. I'm in contact with the RP. Just stepped inside his residence. He said the noise stopped because they could see my lights from the street. Be advised, right? RP has advised me that the individual does have a firearm, saying that there is a 15-year-old sister of the suspect that is there with them, and a possible 15-year-old runaway.
1: Copy. 24.

0: DC-34, do you need the units to continue code 3?
1: How far is the closest that we are?
0: Can you
1: advise
0: your location?
2: Baby, I'm almost out.
1: Copy, I can hear your sirens. Can you go ahead and cut those real quick for me? And then I'll stand by until you get here and we'll make contact. The argument or anything, it's all pretty quiet here.

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1: 5234.
0: That the suspect has a Kia hatchback?
1: He gave silver Kia hatchback.
0: Can you live in Colorado and ready?
1: April 5.
0: It's going to be Colorado Frank James James George 20 to come back to the Kia SUV.
1: Copy, it comes back to Colton Dean. You're welcome, play us. US, have a good night. Happy night.

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0: Can you change my assault to code 5 and clear me a TRA, please?
1: Copy it. JO7.
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0: 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I already said a check. 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I already said a check.
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2: 3484.
0: Building a train around Arbor Vista, 520 Court Road, Unit 701. This was a 911 call. We heard yelling and then the line disconnected. We've attempted to call back. The line is just ringing. For previous, a phone possibly belongs to an Ashley Lopez at the cab. 2023.

0: 651.
1: Good evening, you show me service. I'll be writing 2636. Using my number. Correction, 2634.
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0: 2528, sending a found animal. And the animal is loose from the address of the call. One of the neighbors at 2980 has taken the dog in. The ERP is calling from a different address. Just wanted the phone call about it after.
1: Hi, Connor.
0: 2980.

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2: 5293,
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2: Are you still on the phone with Rex?
1: What's that, you? Oh, 4339, if you're not able to get him back on the line at the moment, can I get you to stack for a trespass at the ER, Family Health Plus? Sam 4804, are you able to back on that? Thank you. Both teams will be at Family Health Plus at the ER waiting area. Female that was brought in is refusing to leave. Jacqueline Leatherback, a white female, 41 years old, heavy build, wearing a white blanket over her shoulders. She's wearing black shorts. There, why they have a trespass.
2: Copy.
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0: Quebec for a trespass, 2679 B-Boy and 1/2 Road, 2679 B-Boy and 1/2. Book is 2679 B-Boy and 1/2 Road. RP advisors, 5 juveniles that have been on the property, and they've been telling them to stay off, but they won't. They keep coming back. They would like to have them trespassed. They were last seen on the northwest corner of the property near B and 1/2 and Linden, but they are not there now. Sounds like it's been an ongoing issue. They live in the apartments across from that address.
1: I believe the dog belongs to 2979 Uli Folo. I'm going to try to make contact. We like a plate, David Henry Zebra, Ida 68.
0: Copy, you said the dog is now at 2979?
1: We're going to try to, we believe that she belongs to 2979. We're going to try to make contact.
0: Copy.
2: The 39. Female is no longer at the CAD. We're going to be canvassing the area for

0: 20 to 51, 20 to 70. The RP believes this to be male and female juveniles and intoxicated weapons, and just wants a phone call about what to do.
1: Copy.
0: You can probably just
1: rear
0: for now.

0: 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I'm right here. 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
1: I think I got it, man. 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
1: 4204.
0: 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I've been given a courtesy transport to 22¾ in River Road. 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
1: 6310.
0: 70 eastbound, milepost 60. David Paul William Victor 47, Black GMT.
1: 3439. Okay, showing route to 1306 Walnut Avenue. This would be for three juveniles that we're seeing going into the address. Or we can see the flashlights inside near the living room and then a light on in the downstairs basement area. RB was told by law enforcement to call if anybody was at the address break. I believe they arrived on foot from the backyard. No vehicles seen around. There's going to be one male wearing all black and a ski mask. From previous, the address is vacant and no weapons seen.
2: Copy.
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1: Lovato, Newton. Hey, you're pretty close with me. Will you come to the backside with me?
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0: 2020. Will you note that the impound notice was left on the door of 2979 U-Leaf Willow Brick? I have the dog on board. We'll be en route to Animal Services.
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0: Go ahead.
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0: I'm on the southwest side right now. I'm going to walk up on foot.
1: Five 55.
2: I'm not 54.
1: No, copy.

0: Where are you on the alley side?
1: A firm, and I'm going to stay back a little bit to the east.
0: Copy. Lovato and I are on the west side. We'll wait for one more before we look in.
2: Catalan number 181. We are on interpretation for Spanish speaker. Her daughter is 14, throwing things and having crisis. They are RP's calling from outside and the female's inside. She broke a phone and is throwing things around. No weapons, no intox.

0: 3307. I know you mentioned this is a vacant house, but do we have any key holder information for who owns it?
1: I'll find a phone number. It's going to be a Jose Lucero. He stated that he's rebuilding the property.
0: Copy.

0: $34.99.
1: In contact with the RP, and they're working on getting a phone number for the property owner.
2: $30.07, I got it, and I'm calling them.
0: Okay, you want to pick it up?
3: $34.99. You go ahead. 2059. Myself and 76
0: are out. Copy,
3: 2059. Co-form out, ending 088.
0: It's 2059. Copy, code 4. I said in mile marker 60 eastbound at 2100.
1: 3360, I'll be out on Walnut as well.
0: Close the ambulance, respond to 3246 Downey Court, 3246 Downey Court, Unit 3, for a four-month-old that has a bump on its head from hitting the wall. Code 2, timeout 2100.

0: was that for Keller?
1: Yeah, we're going to approach the house.
0: We copy.
2: Sure, 6027 to myself, U.S. Have a good night.
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1: Ball, and she does have a bump, code 2. Correction, code 3.
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0: 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There is going to be a lock box code in your call notes, code 2.
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0: 3499. Chung and Bolton route to Paradise Valley Mobile Home Park. 3 to 4 juveniles are running around the area, ducking and dodging. Harpy thinks they were trying to break into vehicles. He never saw them attempt it. They ran away when RP's headlights lit up. They ran away from DRP southbound through the park. No weapons seen. No end talks. Possibly 15 to 16 years old

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2: A suspicious at 38329 route. 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RP is an employee. There's been a male hanging around the CAD all day, possibly code 5, and making customers and employees uncomfortable. He's currently in the parking lot in a black, potentially Toyota Highlander with no front plates. He's possibly in talks. He's been dancing around the lobby. No weapons seen.
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1: 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Unknown injuries, the rider did give the RP a half thumbs up. This is the RP passed by. RP was a passerby.
0: RP doesn't believe he would be cooperative with law enforcement. We're looking at that RO now. The RP thinks he may be a sovereign citizen.
3: Tell me.
0: I'll talk with 34.

0: 26, 15, 26. I mean, the male, John, is also code 6. It's an FTA for assault on 1500.
1: Okay.
0: So, 26.

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0: 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Loud music, possibly 20 people there, unknown intox. Are please upset about the loud music?

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3: We've been through the area. There was a person sitting on their skateboard. They say they're fine right at that address. No sign of a motorcycle accident. We'll be clear unless we get any more info.
2: I copy. 2140. 30 cars lost.

you know, it's just funny when it's a straight order. The male is last seen wearing a black long sleeve button up, blue jeans, and a black cowboy hat. Looking at previous in his address, there's previous saying he's code 5, a paranoid schizophrenic.

0: 3049 out.
1: For information, I'm in contact with the mail that was sitting in front of U.S. Bank. There was no crash.

0: 1908.
1: Received another notification of alarm at Nisley. I am on scene. Everything's code 4. I reset it. You can disregard any law enforcement response and show me clear.

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1: Good.
0: Hey, I'm going to stay mobile for a second. I saw some guy walking northbound on 30. I'm going to go check that out.
2: 3213.
1: 3213. Team 6 is clear
2: briefing. Copy, 2150.
1: 3499, group of units clear assist.

0: 2670, do you have traffic?
1: Yeah, I'll be out at 431.
0: Copy it, how was it doing?

0: 2680, can you start for a suspicious out by Moon Farm? Eighteen and a half right at the house. The RP calling is a juvenile. There's three kids at home, 12, 13, and 14. Their parents are not home. They're scared because they see something outside. They think it might be an animal, but it's tall, they said, a large white tall thing. And they're all holding knives. Break. Said it looks like a football player, and they said the front door can't lock. They did call their parents, and they'll be home in 20 minutes.
1: Copy.
0: 1183.
2: 2250, I'll take a look at that alarm and advise.
0: 2258, copy.

0: All units airing for information, welfare check in the area of the Watson Island Trail. RP saw a transient laying down by the trail. He asked if he was okay. The subject said yes. His last seen wearing a black shirt, blue jeans. If he was intoxicated, no weapon seen, last saw him 10 minutes ago. Aired for information at 2153.
1: It's code 6.
2: Stand by.
3: Attention 5, ambulance 5. We're on a stage in the area of 1978 Cunningham Court for a 57-year-old female. She's conscious and breathing. They believe she was having a stroke. She was shaking and out of it. Unknown now if she was having a seizure. She is intoxicated and combative and unknown if she's going to be cooperative. We'll get law enforcement headed that way as soon as we have somebody available. Code 3.
0: Copy.

0: just the way it's stuck, it looks like he's showing it clear.
1: Can you go clear and start to assist the squad, 1978 Cunningham Court, 1978 Cunningham Court.
0: 2528
1: as well. Looking at 1978 Cunningham Court, the 57-year-old female they're responding for that was shaking, seemed out of it, believed to be having a stroke, but she's intoxicated and being combative. I'm not sure if she's going to be cooperative. We do have squad around. We'll keep you advised.
0: Come.
1: Yeah, I'm booking if I can show you clear.
0: Can you go back there and knock on the Harvey?
1: I can show you both clear.
2: Copy, available.
0: Probably says Bucca, they're giving us permission to go back there and knock on the Harvey.
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1: And 25, 28, 23, 90, if you copy, I'll show you clear. 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
0: Robbie.
1: Promo 57. 93, will you be back at the sub on your call? 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Copy, telephone 6.
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2: Hey, Romo, that's Walt at the driveway.
1: Copy, just knock on the front door to get his parents. We're going to let you in.

0: 2252, the one of the juveniles is a 6-foot-tall person that keeps moving into the shadows. They say probably wearing a skin-tight white suit, if that's the case. One of the kids' parents is on the way. I don't know the exact ETA. He's in a black Kia SUV. His name's Brian.
1: Kelly,

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0: 2680, and Unit's responding. We're speaking to the father, Brian, who is confirming he's on his way, but he didn't know what was happening there. He confirms there are four adults that live on the property as well. And do you want us to have him stage in the area, or go ahead and go on into his kids?
4: Hang on, that'd be great.
0: He's originally coming from the Redlands. And the children are saying there's something knocking on the window now.
5: If we're clear, you can show us and answer that call.
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0: 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We have an open line, can just hear traffic driving by and nothing else. 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
7: Engine 21, go.
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1: 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I'm happy at 2020.
0: 42 farm in the area.
1: I'm happy. And they said that they are still knocking, and we have reason to just stay away from the door window.
0: Copy.

0: 4204, does the advisor now talking about grabbing a gun? We would advise them not to do so.
1: Copy. Advise them I'll be out with them shortly.
0: Copy. And they're clarifying it's a massage gun.

0: Dispatch MS 23, we've been through the intersection. There is no crash. We'll be driving around. Attention to locate.
1: For a 2-3, we're going to send the contact with the kids.
2: Units on this.
1: What is 241 contact?
2: 21.
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0: 2615. Maybe that's just on a previous juvenile complaint.
1: If
0: you can call the juvenile in the notes, this would be Brisa calling back about her sister. There was some code 5 activity tonight. We already was out once. 2651 will be tied up for a bit, and they're afraid to go inside the house. Sounds like she's with her mom in the car out front.
1: Okay.
0: And if you need to respond again, we can send it back.
1: Okay.
0: 2212.
2: Twenty-six eighty. Are you still on the phone with these kiddos' parents?
0: That's negative.
2: Copy. Can I have his phone number, please?
1: Copy.
0: 903-445-6291. That's for their father, Brian.
2: Copy. Thank you.
0: You're welcome. 2213.
3: Right,
0: copy.

0: 3476. Just for information, the squad was UTL and it left the area.
1: Thanks, Opie.

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1: 10.
0: Fourth Street and Run Creek Road. Edward, Ocean X-ray 459. Shown expired in 24, so you might have to send for it to Black Subaru.
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Happy holding ambulance for you, and you're on 2402 G George Road. The patient's going to be on the benches in that area. It's going to be a 31-year-old male, correction, 32-year-old male, conscious and breathing, saying that they're just not feeling safe. They are cooperative, having intrusive thoughts, wearing a blue hoodie and black and white shorts. We still have her on the line. Possibly a female? I'm going to check.

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2: Showing you both en route to 2641 B and Boy and a half road for two homeless males who were in the area looking through stuff. Not looking through cars, or if you think they were looking for copper wires and tools. No weapons seen, unknown intox. The subjects jumped into a port-a-john when the RP came around the corner in his vehicle. One subject described as a white male, 20 to 30s, tall and skinny, unless he was wearing no shirt and green shorts, and he also had a dog.
3: Copy.
2: And clear with an assist. We'll be in our back to Frida.
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1: 85 for both.
0: To Freeway Bowl for a suicidal subject. RP is getting secondhand information from his 14-year-old son. His son's friend has been making suicidal comments saying that she can't go on and wants to give up. They are at the CAD with their parents for karaoke. The parents' names are Luke Carter and Danielle Carter. No weapons, no one talk. Still getting further.

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3: Out of the alleyway north of South 14th Street and Main Street. A male with a bare chest on and a tie was throwing things. He hit RP's vehicle, and he was trying to get into RP's vehicle. RP's no longer seeing him. As he was out there, he was trying to throw a trash can as well. No weapon seen, and he last saw the male at 14th and Rude.
1: I copy.
0: 3459, what's the next in the area?
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0: We're not locating anybody in here. 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
2: Ready.
1: When you are covered, can you repeat?
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1: 93.
0: Route to the Villa 718. A homeless male has been sleeping on the property for 4 days. RP's a guest, but he was told by staff that he isn't welcome there and he can be trespassed. Male's at the end of building D. Is in dog. Doesn't seem intoxicated. No weapon seen. Described as a black male, 30 years old. Medium build, muscular, shorter. Last seen wearing a white shirt and shorts. He was last seen 10 minutes ago in a dark area.
1: Can we copy?

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0: 70 westbound milepost 57, California 9, Charles Adam Frank, 581.

0: 3476, 3484, copy on a priority to assault at North 15th Street and North Avenue.
1: Picture both.
0: RP was a passerby, and he thinks he saw a male push a female down on the sidewalk. RP continued on. He saw it 15 minutes ago. No weapon seen. Unknown in talks. He saw the female on the ground, and the male was yelling at her with another male standing nearby. The male he was yelling was described as a Hispanic male, 5'6", medium built, last seen wearing a blue ball cap backwards with a white shirt, blue tank top, and jeans breaking. Continuing, the female described as a white female, medium build, last seen wearing a white top and jeans.

0: 3484 Malaria.
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0: 3484. Can you go with the description for the mail again?
1: It'll be a male, Hispanic male, 5'6", medium build, left wing, a blue baseball cap backwards, a white shirt with a blue tank top, and jeans.
0: Copy. I'll check on the mail at 15th and Glenwood.
2: 2651. I'll be clear to jail. I'm not just on paper.
3: 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That's 2014.

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3: I have a juvenile female on board, given a courtesy transport to St. Mary's. 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

0: 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Can I get case number?
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0: 60
1: westbound, mile post 657. Boy Union Henry, Adam 61 on a blue something.
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1: Okay.

Turn attempt to locate report of a DUI driver. Authority mismatch sheriff's break. Given to locate from exit 49, I-70 westbound. Vehicle described as a blue and gray GMC truck. Plate Edward Paul X-ray, Victor 90. Edward Paul X-ray, Victor 90. Vehicle is driving all over the road and almost hit the divider several times. And last thing westbound, passing now exit 47. Want to go. Attempt to locate at 2305.

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1: Thirty-four
2: will be on data.
3: 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Thank you.
1: Put it on.
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0: 3484. I'm in the area of the ready on 12.
1: Copy, showing in the area of Little Caesars on 12th Street. Vehicle's a black sedan, and the same King Queen 15. The male inside was taking videos of staff at Little Caesars and barking them. They seemed very intoxicated, and they were last seen headed southbound.
2: 2315.

0: Pacific 10.
1: 70 eastbound, a black Ram pickup, unreadable, black Colorado tag.
0: What mile marker, sir?
2: Bright red truck with a black license plate on it, partial plate Victor Henry Union. They were swerving in and out of the lane and alternating their speeds and a potential locate at 2316.

0: Mountain King Queen 15 does return clear valid on a black 2013 Audi A4 to an Oscar Sawicki at 1535 Poplar.
1: Copy. Thank you.
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1: 3484 traffic.
0: 34.
1: 7th and North California, 8 William Robert Young, 389. Can I have a second?
2: 3439, X-ray monitor.

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0: Showing you about the 4, showing you both in route to 473 West Niagara Circle. There's someone banging on RP's door and messing with their fence. Unknown who it is. RP's just hearing this. He hasn't seen them. Their door is locked. They believe it's going to be two subjects. Now saying she is seeing them. The RP is not making a lot of sense. Continuing, they arrived in a white truck. Unknown descriptions for either. And to advise, there is an officer space dealer for 475 West Niagara Circle next door.
2: Sir, can we find somebody to go in place of 3500 on that, please?
0: Right. 3307, I'll go.
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3: Both
2: units will be at 464 Maple Lake Street. Or if you can hear a door slamming and arguing at the address, please just domestic violence. They heard just a male and a female. I don't intox, and no mention of weapons. They are not aware if there's children at the address. RP Vice is an ongoing issue. There's been two previous verbals called in the last couple months. We're still trying to get further.
3: Copy.

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0: I'm clear of this. Can you start me a check at Mama Reeves and attach 3484 when she's done?
1: Copy.
2: 3493, suspicious.
1: 3493.
2: Nathan Kimball with one vehicle. Give you a plate when able.
3: 2652, 2293, VRP said, I don't have anything physical, just heard the slamming door, maybe possible shoving, but they're hearing only. Nothing further.
2: Copy.
3: 1031.
0: I'll be out at Mom Marie's, and I can also take the assist at the same location.
2: That place can be Edward Henry Lincoln, Frank 63.
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and Rescue Police respond to 3306 Rome Lane, 3306 Rome Lane for a subject burning things in his backyard. Timeout, 2336.

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1: We're going to attempt to contact at 434 North 25th Street in Lee Log Timber Plate. Adam King 15, break. And Charles Union Ida Tom 81.
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0: 3478.
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1: Engine 21. Engine 21, I copy. You're showing in route to 3306 Rome Lane. This will be for a neighbor of the RP burning things in the backyard at this location. Unknown what exactly he's burning. He can see him walking around it.

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1: I just had two cars racing westbound on 70. One of them blacked out for a little bit and is at 115. I'm working on catching up to it.
0: Mile marker.
1: I'm at the 59 now.
0: Copy.
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1: 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Sixty-three ten. Did you need another unit to start your way?
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1: Is that suspicious?
0: Copy. 2680, if you can start as well for 495, 22 and a quarter. Closing this will be at 495, 22 and a quarter road, unit AM. I'd be hearing a scraping noise on the windows, and it's not near a tree. This will be an Airbnb. They did look out but didn't see anything. There's no new vehicles parked in the area. It's been going about 30 minutes. They're still hearing it. Right. Of the address towards the front of the house.
1: Kevin.
2: The plate is King Boy Frank 8 Ocean 8, and I'll be in that to the jail. Beginning mileage 72416, if you could send his driver's and plate over to the jail for me.
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0: 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Edward Henry Ida, Ida 91.
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0: 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Can you call dispatch supervisor when you have a moment? Yep. 26 right.
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0: Chuggy Bolton, route to 1118 Main Street. Male is drunk and screaming and cussing for about an hour and a half, additionally playing loud music. RP tried to talk to him, and the male got into his face and yelled at him. Just occurred on the north side of the house in the parking lot. Unknown if the male lives in the area. No weapon seen. Male is holding a bottle. Described as a white male, 30 to 40 years of age. Thin, seen wearing 32 shirt and blue jeans.
2: Copy 01.

0: 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RP thinks that their bed is overheating and the motor keeps running hard. Timeout, 250.
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1: Well, he has to be a 406 Lois Street. We have squad responding for a 22-year-old male. He is conscious and breathing via possible overdose from alcohol and Xanax. He originally was unconscious for a short time. I'm not sure if it's intentional or not.
2: Copy.
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1: Copy, Midlands Village, 43532, road space 218. RP is in an electric bed, so the motor is getting hot and is needing some assistance. No other symptoms, just needs her bed checked on.
4: Thirty-four seventy-eight. Copy on a trespass in progress at St. Mary's Hospital, 2635 North 7th Street.
1: 3484. 3478.
4: Showing a bolt around to St. Mary's Hospital. Male in the lobby is refusing to leave. It is the lobby entrance. Security is with the male currently. He goes by Dax Hammer. Unknown intox, possibly intox. And he does have a pocket knife, described as a white male in his late 30s. Thin build, balding with a goatee. Last seen wearing a white hospital gown and jean shorts.
1: Copy.
5: Newton, I'm coming from PDEX.
1: Copy. And both units are out for 406 Lowell Street. The male is not conscious. He's got elevated breathing and snoring. Street. 22-year-old male, he is conscious and breathing, attempted to overdose on alcohol and Xanax. He is snoring and has elevated breathing, code 3. We do have law enforcement around as well. 07.
6: That was 23. Is this a stage assignment?
1: Negative. There's no reason that they think that he is suicidal or uncooperative, but we do have law enforcement around. You can stage at your discretion.
7: Good for here. You can clear both units, assist.
1: Copy. Yeah, 007.
7: Thirty-four ninety. We'll be in contact with one behind, like Chad and Alice.
2: Okay, 308.
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1: Is that right?
2: Main Street.
1: 2355 Teller Court, Unit 3, for a 63-year-old female. 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Code 3. 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

0: 2355 Teller Court, 2355 Teller Court, Unit 3. Truck 1A is on scene requesting you code 3. Timeout 017.
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0: Sam 1 en route 2355, Teller Port, Unit 3, Truck 1 and Ambulance 1 are on scene with a breathing difficulty, requesting you code 3.
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0: 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They've been unable to contact yielders.

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0: Yes, sir.
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0: 2512 Broadway. For two subjects, I think it's the best to see in the parking lot. It's a red Toyota truck and a gray SUV. The male was leaning into a female's car, and the coworker thought that the woman needed help. They're now leaving the parking lot. They can't see any plate numbers, and they're leaving eastbound on Broadway, driving aggressively.
1: I got
0: me. 3045.
1: We get a taxi for this male. He's going to Fruta and paying my cash.
0: Coming.
2: 3459. Will you show me en route to the jail with this male? We advise that you're always uncooperative.
0: Copy, 0023.
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5: 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The female by the Taco Bell at 29 and North.
4: 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Thirty-four mouth.

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0: Lincoln Park with two.
1: Seven. My name?

0: 3485.
1: The tech is en route. They're responding to entrance 2. This should be a short to ECA.
0: Copy. Thank you.
1: Welcome, 029.
0: 4338,
2: Artis
0: status check. Happy break, 4339, Artis status.
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2: 21. Actually, hopefully they're going to continue their care with the RP. You show us clear and available.
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2: Can you create a call for our smoke check that we were on earlier this afternoon with the smoldering piles just south of Denny's? There's continued smoldering. Engine 21 is going to be on scene extinguishing.
1: Copy. 439. 34. At 1148 Grand Avenue, there's somebody banging on the door outside, yelling about a black purse, and that they're going to call law enforcement, or if he doesn't know who it is. It's a male and a female, and we are now getting a call from the other party involved, saying that their wallet and purse were stolen, and that their phone is pinging at the address. We're still getting further.

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0: 3434. I'll be in contact with several. Have
1: Piper Maverick 29.5 and Patterson, Frank Queen, Robert 205. I'm going to take a second.
2: Copy. Break 2615. It's right that way.
3: Peterson, you miss him. I'll be out at the 1148 grid.
0: Copy. All units, burglary in progress, 456. Jolin Court, 456 Jolin Court, 3489 Handler, 3499 clear to back.
4: 3499.
0: We have 456 Jolin Court. RP saying that there's a male inside the trailer stealing. The RP doesn't know the male. He's intoxicated. He also states that he has a weapon in his pocket, but doesn't know what it is. Break. And correction on this, it is actually going to be a work trailer that is parked out in front of the office. Got another caller for somebody nearby saying that there was a male in the neighborhood that looked very sweaty, came up to the ARP's door, knocked on it, leaned against it, and was staring into the camera, and was also doing it to other houses on the block. Rick. Copy, 043. Corner of the cab's driveway. Still getting further.
2: Okay. 043.
3: 3213. Can you attach me that? I'm just confirming the male is sitting on the curb or the RP has him sitting on the curb.
0: RP's wife has him sitting on the curb. So I believe he's just sitting there. I believe he's being cooperative at this point.
3: I drop him.
2: So far, Maverick, 2948, Patterson at 043.
1: Can you check driver's record for any priors, please?

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1: I believe so.
2: Copy.
3: 3493 on primary.
4: 3493, Trey Hat, Lincoln Park, with a party good 6x1. It's going to be Jonathan Llewellyn, date of birth 63068, described at 5'11", white male, 167 pounds, brown over hazel. Got a municipal court warrant out of the PD for FTN trespassing. It is a PR bond of 0.
3: I copy. We will advise.

0: 23:33. Okay. The RP called back, advised their daughter has returned home and is okay.
1: She had it as a runaway.
2: Mark, please. That's the turn being has still shut down.
3: I got that. I'm going to be coming down from 30.

0: 3485, 3484, can you copy on a suspicious at Los Chase on North Avenue?
1: 3485.
0: It's going to be at Los Chase. There's a male that's walking around the parking lot asking people for a phone charger and sticking his arm inside of people's cars. And then acting aggressive as people say no. Appears to be on drugs, no weapon seen. White hair, Hispanic male in his mid-20s, medium build, wearing a black hat, black shirt, black pants. Those are 47.
2: Hey, Mr. 23, clear.

0: 33.
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0: 047.
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1: Negative. I'm in contact with him. He's cooperative.

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1: Okay.
2: Della, Martin, just letting you know that's a pretty constant problem.

0: 39, we're clear contact.
1: Okay. Thirty four ninety three. You can have copy on the suspicious at Roper Music, 1224 North 25th Street.
2: Hey, from.
1: Yeah, Roper Music. There's two subjects in a parking lot walking back and forth between a blue work van with no windows and a white Dodge Durango. I don't know what they're doing. Subs are rescue.
3: 2250, I copy that negative priors, thank you.
4: The holder information.
1: Have I looked through previous as well? Could I find any?
4: Copy. The clear equipment.
1: Copy.
5: 3049.
1: Good. Court 456 Joel in court, law enforcement on scene requesting code 2 for a male on Sentinel. Timeout 053.
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1: Copy, 053.

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1: He's clear valid, restrained times two, not including alcohol or controlled substances, and he is on probation times two.
0: Thank you.
2: We'll be in contact.
1: Okay. MS-22, shine your route 456, Joe Allen Court. Law enforcement on scene, requesting squad code 2 for ML on fentanyl.
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1: 056.
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1: 3478.
2: 3484.
0: Yes, 687, 24 and a half road. Erpy's calling from unit 3308 and is hearing a child screaming from the apartment below them. They're screaming, help me, mommy. Erpy's no longer hearing screaming, but they can still hear some crying. It's been going on for about 10 minutes. Nothing else heard.
1: Copy.

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0: 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This will be for a 71-year-old female. She's conscious and breathing, sick and dehydrated. Code 2.
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0: Copy, thank you.
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1: Go ahead.
0: It would be Charles David Adam, 018.
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1: 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He's fallen and hit his head. Code 2. 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

0: All units airing for information. Noise complaint at 3041 Melbourne Court. Neighbor asked him to turn the music down. He said he would and then turn the music up louder. Here for information at 119.
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3: 3435. Yeah, okay, West parking lot, Canyon View Park, to the Winston and standby for plate. 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

All units are in for information. Parking dog complaint in the area of 408 Prospectors Point. Possibly coming from a house off of Ridge Circle. The dog is barking all night. Has been barking all week, only at night. Information 125.

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0: 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The alarm is the Human Resources Northwest Hallway, and are people the attempting killers?
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1: Go ahead, sir.
0: This is Victor Frank 490.
1: Copy, 143. That was David Victor Frank 490.
0: Yep.
1: After turning clear of new records down, would you let me do a hand search?
0: Stand by now.
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3: Melrose Hotel. RP is requesting a check on his girlfriend who hasn't come home. She works at the Melrose Hotel and went there to do laundry at approximately 2100. RP asked someone to go check to see if her vehicle was out there and saw it was parked at 2230. He hasn't been able to reach her by text or by calls.

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0: 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I'm in contact with Caitlin behind the Melrose.
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Very suspicious. We're going to be high in Teller Arms with Troublesome Paul Queen, Boy

0: franchise, which is be at the last clue you still ran with Charles X-Ray Robert Edward Fivey.
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0: I'll be clear assist, and I can start for the other welfare.
1: Copy, showing you en route to 336 Main Street, the Goat and Clover Tavern, for a welfare check on a male lying in a parking spot on the north side. RP hasn't approached him. The male is moving around, unknown to talks.
2: Driver's been released on some angles. Being arrested with sub on paper.

0: an ambulance on respond to the Goat and Clover, 336 Main Street, Suite 104 for an unknown problem. We do have law enforcement attached. Code 2.
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Trumpo name is London Rouse with Elton Clover, 336 Main Street, Suite 104. Male's going to be in the parking lot on the north side, laying in a parking spot. 35-year-old male, unknown conscious. He is breathing. RV suite waiting in the area, and we do have law enforcement just now getting on scene. Code 2.

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0: Myself, 25 and 76 are EOS. Have a good night.
1: Thank you. Have a good evening. 165.
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2: 52.
0: Shrimpbook units en route to 604 South Sunset Court. This will be for harassment that's ongoing. RP's cousin, Eric Hawley, is harassing her. He lives at that address. They were arguing. She's now barricaded in her room with him outside of her door talking to her. He also texted her a picture of a bloody woman at one point. He is intoxicated, no weapons. And RP is unable to leave due to not knowing where her vehicle is. Correction, where her keys are.
1: Okay.
0: 213.

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5: 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Got a mail that's going to pay with card break.

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0: Do you have the name and the ending location for the subject?
1: Can you repeat that again? 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
1: I'll put his name in the call notes, and the destination is going to be 481 McMullen Drive.

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0: Just for information, we're still waiting to get a hold of Sunshine. We're on hold and a couple far back in line.

0: 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We have an ETA on the cap.
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0: Copy.
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0: 3479, 3459, can you copy on a noise complaint?
1: 3459.
0: Yeah, 3039 Milburn Court. Does the previously aired noise complaint, the RP asked their neighbor to stop playing loud music. Neighbor said they would, and then they turned it back up. The RP is now requesting a phone call after contact.
1: Copy.
0: 249.
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2: 478.
3: 79.
1: Yeah, 516 Chipita Avenue, Unit Number A, Adam. The fire alarm's going off inside. RP smell smoke and see smoke. They're not seeing flames currently. There's three people in the house and they are evacuating. Still getting further.
2: Copy, thank you.
1: Good feeling.
0: Possible structure fire. Timeout, 251.
4: Sorry, Chief. Can you get attached to me that as well?
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1: Okay.
2: He fires in traffic.
3: Truck 1, Ambulance 1, Ambulance 3, Battalion 1, Truck 6, Town 1, Engine 305, Train on Route 516 at Chipita Avenue. The MP is calling from a BMV advising their alarm is going off. They are smelling and seeing smoke, not seeing any flames at this time. Break. Continuing, there are three people in the home. They are evacuating. The closest hydrant is going to be at the northwest corner of 5th and Chipita. All units, you can switch to TAC 1. Switch to TAC 1. It will be monitored.
0: Sorry, I want to copy TAC 1.

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0: 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There's nothing showing. We'll be investigating.
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0: Primary LCS, first 4 seconds more. Check the basement. 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
1: Copy. 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
1: Go ahead.
3: 360 is complete. 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

0: Ambulance 1, Sam Unit, also Schaefer.
1: 45. This is me back on previous break. I'll have the ping back on board. I'll be right with you.

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1: 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Would you like back?
0: Both ways.
1: Copy 302.

0: 308.
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0: Just advising, I've got a timed out welfare near the horizon exit. There's a subject that's curled up in the median with a shirt over their head, and they are moving but not talking to the RP, and then a timed out traffic complaint. 6th and Uke for the cones that are all moved. Thank you, Taylor.
2: 3459. And start moving towards that welfare. 3500 is going to back when she's done calling this RP.
0: Okay, thank you.

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1: Including 3308 or EOS 79.
0: Copy, have a good night, guys.

0: Check
1: one engine three. 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
2: Stand by. 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
1: Copy. 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

0: stuff on as you're here.
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1: Okay, cool. 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

0: Dispatch, command. This is a burnt motor on a swamp cooler. The swamp cooler's been turned off. No problems. All units are clear. Command terminated. Return back to fire primary.
1: Copy, TAC 1 clear. 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
1: 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Confirmance for a 75-year-old female. She is conscious of breathing. She does have MS and is in a lot of pain. Code 2.
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0: 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E Edward, KCUA, how about a male and a female?
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500. Can I get Watson drivers online? Last phonetically, David, Edward, Tom, Robert, Ida, Nora, Ida, David, Adam, David. First phonetically, Edward, Lincoln, Edward, Adam, Zebra, Adam, Robert. Date of birth, 09-21-2001-01.

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2: Versus a female S of Chacon, Charles, Henry, Adam, Charles, Ocean, Nora, first of Sierra, Sam, Ida, Edward, Robert, Robert, Adam, 10, 8 of 86, break. And a male S of spell of Mary, Ida, Edward, Robert, Adam, first of Anthony, with a Y young, 1, 18 of 88.
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0: 26 for me. Sierra is code 697. She is revoked. And Anthony is code 6. Suspended, restraining, including weapons, but not from Sierra. And is on probation. Break. And I have the code 6 details when you're ready. Showing you out at E. Edward Road in KC Way with code 6 subject Sierra Chacon. Date of birth, 10-8-86. Described as a unknown race, female, 5'4", 190 pounds. Brown hair, break. First will be a muni warrant of Grand Junction Police Department that will need to be confirmed on failure to appear on trust correction shoplifting on this 550 break. Second is a misdemeanor CGIS warrant out of Grand Junction for failure to appear on narcotic equipment possession break on 625 break. Third will be a misdemeanor CGIS warrant out of CSP District 4, failure to appear on a traffic offense, bond is 625, break. Fourth will be a muni warrant out of Grand Junction Police Department, FTA on shoplifting, bond 350, break. Fifth will be a misdemeanor seizure warrant out of Mesa County Sheriff's Office, FTA on traffic offense, bond 625, break. Sixth will be a misdemeanor seizure warrant out of Mesa County Sheriff's Office, for trespassing, bond 500, break. Seventh will be a muni warrant, need to be confirmed out of Grand Junction Police Department for shoplifting, zero bond, break. And Anthony, showing you out at E. Edward Road in KC Way with Anthony Mira. Date of birth, 1-18-88, described as a white male, 6'1", 200 pounds, brown over hazel, break.
1: 34-59.
0: 10. Uncontrolled substance possession, bond is 1,500.
2: Can you confirm what needs to be?
0: Affirm, 350.
3: 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They gave him proper code.
1: I copy.
0: 350.

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1: 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It's an e-status check.
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0: Can you also check Sierra for drug convictions as well?
1: They're reporting.

And your phone respond to the jail 215 Rice Street for a patient that's slurring and unable to answer questions. They're requesting code 2 to the Sally Port. Timeout 426.

0: Hey, this is Vashi. In route to the jail, they're requesting response to the Sally Ford for a male subject who is slurring his words and unable to answer questions and very lethargic. Could you?
1: City on board. We'll be en route to 3061 E. Edward Road to drop off property. And 2652 is going to follow with Sierra on board.
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0: Confirming. Are you en route with Sierra to the jail as well?
1: My apologies. I must have not gone across A-firm. 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
2: Bunting Avenue in the back apartment. 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
1: Thanks, Ram. 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

0: came in for retreat in round 2, community hospital, room ER number 10. For a 93-year-old female, she is conscious of breathing, being transported to St. Mary's ER. She is on a heparin drip.
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0: 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Will you clear one?
1: Good.
0: Field holding Colorado, two-part last. First part is Ocean Lincoln Ida, Victor Adam Sam, space, George Union Tom, Ida Edward Robert, Robert Edward Zebra. First of Judith, John Union David, Ida Tom Henry. 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
1: Okay.

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0: 3459, 0478. Can you copy on an assault? 916 North 5th Street, 916 North 5th Street, Unit 4.
1: 3459.
2: 3478.
0: Yeah, 916 North 5th Street, Unit number 4. Our call taker could hear people screaming in the background. The RP stating that their daughter pushed her down and is now currently walking down the street. They're still working on further.
1: Copy.

3459. 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It's going to be on Teller Avenue, but unknown direction of travel, unknown intox, unknown weapons. It's going to be in that mirror of Broomfield.

0: Howdy, Martin. 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
1: Copy.
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0: You need help, or do you remember?
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0: Delta and Champ. 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
1: You want to just come to the cat for right now?
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0: 3459, just confirming the numerics of the cat are 916.
1: Okay, firm. It's going to be unit number 4. 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

Engine 2, ambulance 2, respond to the Vineyard Assisted Living, 1530 Walnut Avenue. It's going to be the west building, room 10, for a patient who fell. Let's go to 10 mile 528.

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1: Copy, engine 2, are you clear for you? Engine 2, Shane, round 2, Vineyards Assisted Living. It's going to be the West Building, room 10, for a 79-year-old male. He has conscious breathing. Someone hit his head and back. Go to.
0: Copy.
1: 530.

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2: 479.
0: It's going to be in the parking lot of J&M Aquatics. Male that's laying down snoring with a bottle next to him, wearing a plaid jacket. Break. Sorry, that's it. Likely intox on the weapons.
1: Copy.
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1: Copy, 548.
2: I'm King Ida, Nora, Charles, Ida. Last phonetically, Charles, Ida, Henry, Adam, Tom, date of birth 8/13 of 95, right? Second is going to be female, same last. First phonetically, Charles, Henry, Adam, Nora, Tom, Ida, Lincoln, date of birth 1/28 of 84, 84.
3: Nelson Martin.
2: Gotcha.
3: Hey, there's a welfare coming down the street from you guys for a female crying if we're still looking for her in the alley of 634 Teller.
2: Yeah, firm, we'll drive over there and check out.
1: Dispatch, guys.
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0: 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Hey, Clearwood.
1: Sir, go ahead.
0: It's going to be holding at Colorado. White male, Les Dominguez, Where's David Ocean, Marietta, Nora, George Union, Edward Zebra, First Angel, Adam Nora, George Edward Lincoln, 323-2003.
1: Copy. 550. Is clear valid, second party, clear suspended. Yeah.
2: 478.
1: Okay. 2651.
0: Good.
1: Angel is clear valid.
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3: 1500 moving.

0: 3478. Tamir's on the north parking lot of Grand Valley Bank. She's walking away from us, and we did not need to air.
1: Okay.

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0: It's 23 in route.
1: Copy, ambulance 23, engine 83, Wilson Route 53630 Road. It's going to be the canal road just behind the address. We've got a deputy on scene requesting code 2 for an intoxicated male or an altered mental status.
0: Copy, you can hold 23, thank you.

0: 2615. It's possibly him that was contacted by 3478 at approximately 2:30 this morning at Mama Ree's break. Omar Rodriguez, which is his middle, correction, Omar Dominguez, which is his middle and last name, and was called a taxi, and then the ride was canceled.
1: Hi, taxi, thank you.
0: Taxi 6.

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0: I don't know, sir, but 3213 requests to give him a phone call regarding this. I'm putting his work cell in the notes right now.
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0: Run a mirror for us, please.
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0: Negative. Prior history with her.
1: Okay.

0: clear valid on a miner's permit and protected from an Erica Stedman.
1: Thank you.
0: Yeah.
2: 2646.
0: 2646.
2: Mail's going to be transported to the hospital. You can clear my backs, and I'll be en route to 481 McMullen Drive to make contact with his buddies.
0: Copy, 617.

Hey, Ms. Vaughn, treatment route to the VA room ER109. For a 41-year-old male, he is conscious of breathing, needing transport for possible gallbladder surgery.

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3: 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All right, let his buddies know what's going on. I'll be clear from here and I'll throw in some notes.

0: 4332, 4338, copy on a trespass in progress. Einstein Bagels, 401 Jurassic Avenue, Unit B-Boy. Showing both units not to Einstein Brothers Bagels. This is a trespass in progress, a male sitting outside the store. He's been peering in the windows, making employees uncomfortable. The RP is staff member and wanting to have him trespass. Break. Unknown in talks, no weapons seen. He's described as a white male, 30 years of age, thin build, with facial hair, has a bunch of plastic bags with him, a black beanie and a jacket. Break. And he's standing in front of
1: to Grandma's place, please.

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0: Thomas is clear for our purposes, has a non-extra ride up code 6 out of Fraser Winter Park PD. He is valid, adult instructional permit, and restrained.
1: Route to St. Mary's, code 2.
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0: I apologize, sir. I just had a message pop up on the board from the PD that I can't air if you have a moment to look.

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0: 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Do we have a time delay of when she left the house?
1: It's unknown, sir. 650.

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1: Happy morning.

calling in. Thanks for information and burglary alarm at Barnes & Noble, 2451 Patterson Road. Scarsdale Security, showing zone 32, entry, exit. Information only has 685.

0: Hey, Baca, is that him?
1: Yeah.
0: Okay. I'll head to you, and then we'll take him back to the cab. Yeah, I just got off the phone with Mom.

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1: 38.
2: 3436.
0: It's in the area of 29 Road and North Avenue, and there's a female in her bra and underwear that's yelling on the south side of the intersection. RP believes she seemed to be in some kind of distress. She was by herself, possibly intoxicated. She's got dark hair, about 50 years old, no weapons seen. The same female has been checked on throughout the day and night by law enforcement the last few days. Never wants any help from law enforcement, and she was last checked on about 1 o'clock this morning.
1: Copy.
0: 659.
1: 3475.
0: Go ahead.
1: If you can stack me, I can take 32 spot on that. You show me out.
0: Copy. 3435, straight clear.
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1: Sorry, just give me one sec. I'll have this to email on board and up to the kid.
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0: 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I'll be out this one now at Sinclair.
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0: Female's advising she doesn't need help from law enforcement. You can clear the end of the unit. I'll draw notes.
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0: 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Have a good day.
1: No!
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0: 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Can you show myself in 3454 on the board special assignment? We have Stoker for CMU graduation.
1: Okay.
2: 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Abram.
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0: 2646. Smith calling in requesting an update on Luca. He's evidently the dad, but he's not on scene.
1: Okay, we'll get to that later. We're out with family now.
0: Copy, 706.

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1: Yeah, I'll talk to Mom outside.
2: Dispatch 615 Rollin Drive is the address. We've contacted somebody that was burning some leaves in the backyard.
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1: Can I get the case number for this?
0: Houston Rescue, respond to 3298 Lombardi Lane, 3298 Lombardi Lane, number 4. Excuse me for a lift assist. 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

0: 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And
1: 26:15, I'm clear.
2: 7:16.
3: 4. For a 66-year-old female, conscious and breathing, fell and can't get up, not reporting any injuries. There are entry instructions in the notes. Code 2. 7:16.

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0: For Henry Ida, Henry 05. And can I get the RO?
1: RO is a Miranda Moe.

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2: 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Good morning.
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2: 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Clear your name, my backs, and I'll be on paper for this.

0: 2646. I know this is probably a lot, but can you see how many calls for service we've had at least just this year? I'm sorry, pertaining to Luca or this cat.
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0: Samuel 6, respond to Capella. Assisted living is 628-26.5 Road, Unit 112, break. 6, showing in route to Capella. Unit 112, looking for a 90-year-old male, conscious and breathing, complaining of issues with his gallbladder and back pain. Code 2.
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1: We'll now be at 2962 Bonita Court in contact with Jessica.
0: My name is Mary Jessica, complaint in the area license email marker 41 eastbound. Old white hatchback, broken down, hazards on, pulled onto the shoulder in the fast lane, partially in the roadway. We have notified State Patrol 738.

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1: Ma'am, can you claim me assist and create me a check, please?
0: Hey, from go ahead.
1: It'll be 2940 Orchard Avenue. And can you attach a second?

0: 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Can you back 3475?
1: Yes, sir.
0: Thank you.
2: 3475. 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
0: I put a subject in my call notes. 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

0: 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PD's going to go to 2940 Orchard Avenue, no assistance.
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1: 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It's on a red conversion van.
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0: 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Could I clear one out of Georgia, please?
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0: I believe it's going to be a male, last name Ray Robert Adam Young. First of Jose Henry, correction, John Ocean Sam Edward. Second part, Lucio Lincoln Union Charles Ida Ocean. Date of birth, 06/16/80. Right. And Georgia OLN is 05904695.
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1: 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We don't file that number.
3: I just submitted that, Afi.
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3: Truck 6, ambulance 6, respond to the Fountains at 3203 North 15th Street, room 235, for a patient that fell and hit their head. Code 2, timeout, 821.
2: Hold that, Truck 6.
3: Copy. Truck 6, I'll show you clear. Ambulance 6 showing in route to the Fountains, room 235. This is for a 77-year-old female, conscious and breathing. Fell and hit her head. Coach you.
2: 6, copy.

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1: 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I'll be at North and First with standby just 1 second. It is Edward William Queen, Young 04.

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1: 3-4, first in Sherwood in the parking lot, go ahead.
0: Last of Roseberry, Robert Ocean Sam, Edward Boy Edward, Robert Robert Young, first of Rachel, Robert Adam Charles, Henry Edward Lincoln, middle of Lindsay, date of birth 03/10/88.
1: Copy. Thirty-four fifty-seven, she's clear, valid. 8-3.

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2: Yeah, be in custody at 8:43.
3: Address for that?
0: You can show me up the sub for now.

calling in a very attempt to locate ready report for the correction. Ms. Carranza. Break. Continuing, this is going to be in the area of Front and G. George. Again, Front Street and G. George Road. White Toyota swerving. Break. Continuing, this will be eastbound on G. George Road. Vehicle, again, white Toyota, does have plates. Frank 39, Sam Frank Adam, which does return on a 24 white Nissan Kicks to a subject on Shadow Ridge Court in Clifton. Break. Continuing, elderly driver going over the double line and then into the shoulder. And it is into located 844.

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1: You put my call back on the board for an SRO on Monday.
0: Affirmative.

0: plan is there an update for that ready white Nissan vehicle? Is that seen northbound on Peach Street? Approximately want to go at 8:47.
1: Ma'am, I'll have Jacob on board from Rapid County.
0: Brita.
2: Clear.
0: I copy. Any chance you could check on this traffic complaint on the Grand Avenue Bridge?
2: Of course.
0: We've only had one caller. They were passed by. I advise that construction barrels have been knocked over that are in the roadway.
2: Copy.
0: Thank you.
3: Thirty-nine forty-one. Can you show 3938 riding with me and start a check at Canyon View Park?
0: Okay.

Engine Stream Industry. Respond to 330 Glenwood Avenue, 330 Glenwood Avenue, number 121. It's going to be for a female that fell. Code 2, 10852.

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0: 24 Road, near the Riverside Parkway entrance, David Queen Robert Young, 30.

0: Engine 3, ambulance 3, showing you both in route, 330 Glenwood Avenue, number 121. For an 80-year-old female, conscious and breathing, fell between the nightstand and the bed. Subject.
1: Can you give it to me again?
2: No worries. It's David Queen Robert Young, 30.
1: It's not coming back with the record. Again, David Queen Robert Young, 30. You can set off for a hand search.
2: If you would, please.
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0: 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Paging, Palisade.

0: Palisade Rescue, respond to the retreat of Palisade, 3780 Heritage Lane, number 108, for a patient with swollen legs. Code 2, 10854.
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1: Kathy, this will be the retreat of Palisade. It's going to be an 82-year-old female, conscious and breathing. She's got blisters on her legs, and they're swollen as well. Could you?
0: Copy.
2: I'm code 4. I believe we're in the parking lot of the Blue Heron wildlife area over here.
3: 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And I have the vehicle return.
2: Good.
3: Coming back on a 2014 GMC pickup truck to a Stephanie Elizabeth Jordan. 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
2: Twenty-six, is that open?
4: Not yet, you can go ahead.
2: Copy, it'll be the RO of the vehicle, female out of Colorado, Lester Jordan, common spelling first is Stephanie, common date of birth 1/7/79.
0: Ambulance 81 copy, showing you around 4648 Bass Lake Court, 83-year-old male, conscious and breathing, fell and is reporting no injuries, requesting a lift assist, code 2.
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0: 8:59.

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1: 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Yeah, I'm code 4. I'll just be working on that ticket.

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1: 60201.
0: I-70 westbound, outpost 61 with 992, Queen, Boy, X-ray.
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0: 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In case I didn't advise, I'm out of county.
1: Okay, thank you.
2: $2,717. Can I get loan clearance on the plate?
1: Hey,
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0: 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I'm code 4.
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1: Yeah, we go for Little Caesars 12th and Orchard, go ahead.
0: Mary Edward Robert, William Ivan Nora, 1st and Marshall, Mary Adam Robert, Sam Henry Adam, Lincoln Lincoln, two middles of Christopher Clayton, date of birth 02-23 of 07.
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2: 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Are you 464?
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0: 3475.
1: Ma'am, I'm clear at County Inn. Can you change this to a follow-up, please?
0: Yes, sir.

0: That's 2 and that's 12. We're going to head down to station 1. Ambulance 42, park check.
1: Ambulance 42, full park. Can you please show us somewhere out to community, or I'm sorry, St. Mary's, Clifton?
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1: 60201.
0: I-70 westbound at the 60 with Adam Union, David, Edward, 1-3.

0: 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Hey, would you put me out at 2808 Texas on some follow up, please?
1: Copy.
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1: I sent you a suspicious by phone, please.
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1: Twenty-seven seventeen.
0: I'll be clear about stop in the area on notes.

0: 3498, should we be able to check on a burglary alarm at District 51 Edmonton?
1: Of course.
0: It's a single activation from the northwest hallway. Looks like it's a fairly frequent alarm that goes off here.
1: I copy. Sarge, do you copy as well?
2: 3214, how many previous alarms do you have there?
0: Stand by.

0: in the last two. There was one earlier this morning for the same activation, and one back in February, two in February for the same activation.
1: I got it. You can clear this one.
0: 98, I'll shoot.
2: Thank you.
0: 936.
2: 3457, traffic.
0: 457.
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0: Sir, if you're available, state's requesting a back at Highway 330, mile marker 3, for a trooper with a code 6, requesting code 2.
1: Copy, I'll head that way.
0: Thank you, 942.
1: 36.
0: Go ahead.
1: About like a 10, maybe 15 minute ETA for me.

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Chris says, unwilling to talk with me. This will need to be put back on the board for a patrol officer.

0: 6201 traffic. I-70 westbound at the 61 with Colorado, David Ida George, Zebra 65.
1: Nine
2: 28.
1: On traffic.
2: 26-71. I-70B in 30 Road with Frank David Edward, Queen 61. We're right now at a red light.
1: And that was Frank David Edward, Queen 61?

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1: 3457.
0: I'll be clear of that contact on the

0: 2518, are you en route to pick that up?
1: Is that the Kimberly Drive address?
0: Affirm.
1: 10-4 will be in about 2 minutes.
2: Okay. 2671, I believe this vehicle's eluding, going westbound on North Avenue, 53 miles an hour.
0: Copy, westbound North Avenue, 53 miles an hour. Are you pursuing?
2: Negative. It's going 45 now. Making a left turn on Morning Glory. Hopefully it'll stop.
0: 3502 status check. Turn on Morning Glory, brake. TNQ, this is 2671 for this vehicle.
1: Wait for a moment before I know when.
3: And 46, do we have any PD units over in that area for her as well?
0: 3457.
2: I have a strip mall over here. Looks like a female driver.
0: Sorry, your traffic was broken. What was the location?
1: It's at 13th and Kennedy.
0: Copy.
1: Someone will be I-70 and I-70 be in Warrior Way.
0: Clear.
1: 3475. You can clear me,
3: assistant. Copy. 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

0: 3498, could you come in on a parking complaint? 602 North 15th Street.
1: There it
0: is. Revisor, there's a vehicle blocking their driveway, and they have somewhere that they need to be. It's a white Chevy truck. No one in or around the vehicle thinks it's there for graduation.
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0: 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Is that open?
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1: 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Came in as a fire alarm for a zone smoke detector. We're working on calling inside now.
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2: 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Good morning. 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
0: We're on scene. There's nothing showing. We're investigating.
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0: 2646. 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I believe there's just the one RO where Heather's restrained from the RP.
1: I'll double check. What I got from the call taker was that the one restraining order, and I faxed that to the sub.
0: I can feel the amount of something.
1: Okay.
0: 2322, check.
1: 2322.
0: 16201, Highway 141.
1: David, so being northbound 31 Road from D-David, Corvette Blue Ford Fiesta. New Mexico license plate, boy Frank Boy Robert 99 was seen swerving. Also, unable to maintain speeds and was blittering brake. Again, northbound on 31 Road from D-David. Vehicle was driving about 10 miles per hour under the speed limit. That plate showing clear, expired out of New Mexico on a black 2019 four-door Ford, and it was located at Tenawee.
2: I-70 westbound, milepost 61, David Frank Queen, Victor, 94.
1: Tenawee.

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1: Be creating
2: a pit stop out at Bookcliff Middle School on trip 4.
1: Have you? Go for Bookcliff Middle School, 10-10.
3: I copy, show you code 4, I 70 mile marker 61 westbound, and that plate is showing expired 426.
0: Copy that, thank you.
3: 10-11.
4: 2671. That female was issued a ticket. You can clear my back, and I'll be on ticket notes.
3: Hi, 10-11.
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0: Clear, suspended, protective party, and bundles clear, revoked DUI, probation times two, and restraint.
2: No, they huh?
3: 75, my company.
2: 10:13.

0: Security 214. You can send me that alarm. I'm in the area.
1: I got me. There was 3 alarms total at the Career Center Northeast Early Child Weaning Room times 2 and looks like the Northeast Early Child Main Room.
0: I copy.
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Engine 3 ambulance, respond to Sherwood Park, 1301 East Sherwood Drive. Okay. For a female that fell. Code 2, come on, 1018.

0: full name of this theory.
1: Engines, we show you clear. Ambulance 3 showing in route to Sherwood Park. It's going to be for a 50-year-old female, conscious and breathing. She fell and hit her head, is bleeding. She's going to be on the north side of the park. Code 2. 1082.

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3: 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You can show me clear, secondary MHC.

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1: 2518.
0: I got this bike on board. I'm at the office.
1: I got you. Just advising on this animal complaint on Bunker, there was another neighbor at 710 that advised that the brown pit bull and puppies were trying to attack her dogs through the fence.
2: Good copy, thank you.
1: 1022.
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1: Copy.

0: 3457, 3432. Could you copy on a verbal possible harassment in progress in Walmart, North Avenue?
1: 7.
2: 32.
0: We're at Walmart, North Avenue. Our visors, a male screaming at a female in a vehicle in the parking lot. Male currently has the female's door open. It appears that he won't let her out of the vehicle or leave. Break. Looks like they're going to be parked closer to Subway. We're trying to work on further.
1: Copy.

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1: 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If you advise, the trunk appears busted and there's also a black soft top. They are possibly intoxicated, no licensee.
2: The 3304, I'm not far from that. You can send it to me as well.

0: 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Just clarifying, are they in the Subway parking lot or just close in the Walmart parking lot?
1: Stand by. 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
2: Traffic.
3: 6201.
4: I-70 westbound, mile marker 60 with Charles Young, Frank, George, 98.
2: I-31.

0: Butters from Rose. What's your location?
1: Warrior cleared me.
0: Copy. We were thinking the same thing. I was just on data, so I missed that. Thank you.
1: Thank you.
0: 3304, can you hear the RP's number to me, please?
1: 970-424-8559. 4. Copy, Eclipse 4, I-70 mile marker 60 westbound, and that is showing expired 426.
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1: 6201.
0: I-70 westbound, it's 61 with Colorado temp, Frank Queen Robert, David 10 on a blue Toyota 4Runner.
1: Abby,
2: 249. 2613 traffic.
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2: 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Gray Camry and Revo plate. Can we get your plate?

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2: 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Hey, would you put me at Boston's restaurant for a few minutes? I'll follow up.
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2: 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Eagle One Park.

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0: Edward, Adam, Tom, Frank, 4-5.
1: Clear, RO is at Ava Martinez in a 2015 white Chevy Equinox. 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
0: Copy.
1: 1055 break. Is there any fruity units that are at the office?
2: Report 341.
1: Could you copy on the assist med over at Sherwood Park?
2: Sure.
1: ABL3 was on scene as somebody falling there. We're not getting an answer for them, so there are car tracks on the radio.
3: Dispatch, same one.
1: Same one.
3: 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They're clear and available for that call.
1: Captain will disregard law. Thank you.
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1: 3457.
2: 3457.
1: You can disregard. They're code 4. 1056.

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0: Not seeing those juvies in the area. 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
1: Copy.
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Clifton Rescue, respond to 3151 Maya Court, 3151 Maya Court, patient with a headache, code 2, come on 1058.

0: 3464.
1: I got you.
0: So I think there's a follow-up for you on the board and the call that helped from yesterday. That's for you.
2: Ambulance 22, copy, showing you in a route. This is going to be 3151 Maya Court for an 85-year-old female, conscious and breathing, having extreme headaches and dizziness. Code 2.
1: Copy.
3: Ma'am, you can clear me with a warning and I'll be up the P.
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1: 34, 75.
0: Just about anything else had a follow-up just come up on the board for you as well.
1: I copy. Go ahead and send it.
0: Copy. Okay.

0: All units. Hustle hit and run that just occurred at Redlands Middle School. Right. Continuing. This is going to be a Range Rover versus a motorcycle. Range Rover is the run vehicle with Charles X-ray George 06. Last seen parked in the area. Break. Continuing. Sounds like they're actually headed back to the address from the middle school. Break. We're notifying State Patrol to 1103.
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0: Ambulance 3, your son to Mesa Fitness at 700 Maldonado Street. Be for a patient that fell on a treadmill. Code 2, timeout low at 5. Ambulance 23 Cavi showing around 3293 Red Fox Court for a 74-year-old female conscious and breathing, having diabetic issues and is lethargic. Code 2.
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0: 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For a 65-year-old male, conscious and breathing, was on the treadmill when he fell, having possible leg weakness. It's going to be near the entrance. Staff will be on scene as well. 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
2: 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I'll be out of the turf in just a second.

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2: 62 in traffic.
1: 6201.
2: I-70 westbound, milepost 60, Edward Paul George, OI 68.

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0: 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And I'll find some quick notes.
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0: 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Will you put me on a follow-up at 614 Canyon Vista Way, Unit 54?
1: Okay.

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1: I apologize. The cab is 31 and a half road and B David and a half road. Can you show me a clear system?
0: I copy.
2: Hudson Valley Rescue, respond to the area of Porter Flats. 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
0: Copy, thank you. I'll show you both in route, 442 Smallwood Drive. On the original call, our call taker could hear someone yelling in the background that 911 needed to be called, said that there was someone stealing something and the line is disconnected. Break. Continue, we're getting the cat address from our phase two. We did get the number calling back again, and there's a female that's screaming help, saying someone needs to get out of her house. We're still looking for further details.
1: Copy. With somebody being in her house, I'm going to be 2-3.
0: Sam 2257, copy direct.
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0: Are you available to check on a crash notification?
3: Ethan.
0: You came in at North Avenue and North 12th. Came in from an automatic crash notification from an app. We were unable to make any contact and no vehicle description on their account.
3: On the PD.
0: Copy.
4: 671. I'm clear of that stop. And I'll be on paper for this. Right.
5: Southwest corner for an automatic crash notification. Post unit code 3 to Mental M 29.
2: Have what you need.
4: Can you make your way over to 2953 and a half Texas Avenue? I have confirmation that Rachel Edwards is here and she's code 6, 10-4.
5: Again, came in as an automatic crash notification from OnStar. We were unable to make contact with anybody inside the vehicle, and they did not have any contact or vehicle description.
6: Same area,
5: code 3.
6: How are

0: 34, 57.
1: Four, six, 13, go for switching data.
0: Happy go for a traffic 11, 3, 11, 30. 457.
1: 2646.
0: 2646.
1: If A1 Pond is the one in downtown Junction, can we see if a PD officer can respond there and just try to contact them? We'll try to get further on all this.
0: Have a different call coming from that pawn shop downtown now. Suspicious coming in. There's a employee from the pawn shop calling in saying that a female has called the pawn shop, presumably the RP from the lock hall you're working on. We'll see if we can get PD headed that way.
1: Okay, thanks. And then whatever PD officer gets assigned that call, you can just give my work phone. We'll work through it.
0: Copy.
2: 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ALS Direct Admin to St. Mary's, 131.
3: 70 westbound, it's a 61 with Lincoln Ocean, Paul 301.
2: Emil Sullivan. Second one.
4: Still just one caller on the automatic crash notification at 12th and North.
2: And affirm it came from OnStar. Copy. You can attach Battalion 1. Truck 1, AMF 1, can cancel for now. Heavy. AMF 1, Truck 1, prompt should be clear.
0: Would you like us to associate that suspicious coming into PD's area into the call you're working on?
1: Yes, please.
2: Transport for a stroke patient. They are requesting ALS for a cardiac monitor.
5: Ambulance 11, copy.
2: You too.
0: Dispatch, you control squad 92 and route.

0: copy. Right. Squad 92, just advising, we did receive text from the RP that it was a false alarm. We have not gotten anything else and advised that we would be standing down in contact if they needed assistance. We used to be responding.
1: Copy. We'll continue to head that way for now. If you guys do hear anything else, will you update us, please?
2: 2610.
3: Would you please change us to a code 5? You can show me clear assist to secondary MHC.
0: Copy.
4: 27.
5: Both units, there's a couple of deputies. They're responding to a call out on Smallwood Drive. Break. She called in about a male, Manuel, who had stolen some tools and a bicycle from her. And we have a pawn shop that's calling in advising that he's there now. Break. Sounds like the pawn shop is trying to delay and keep the male there. One of the deputies was requesting we could try to go over and contact the male half.

0: 31.
1: Looks like we were able to reach the member on the crash notification. There was no crash, it was just an accidental dial. I can show you.
2: All right, copy, thank you.
1: 135.
3: Clear. Yeah, well, copy. Clear, thanks.

0: 2613.
1: I have that temporary plate number when you're ready for it.
0: Go ahead.
2: Well, he's a Hispanic male in his 60s. He should be wearing gray shorts and a t-shirt.

0: 2671. 2671. Did you create me a call at 2953 and a half, Texas Avenue yet?
1: I was showing that at your secondary on the call you're working on. Do you want me to create you a separate code 6?
0: Abram, please end all we switches to data.
1: Okay.
2: Simone, I put her info in your current traffic stop if you need it.
0: Oh, cool. Dispatch, if you can put that information into the code 6 and I'll have that a runner.
1: Hey, I'm going to throw it in there.
0: Thank you.
1: You're welcome.
3: 2552.
1: 2552.
3: You can come to the assist on the traffic stop and attach me to the code 6, please.
1: Okay.
4: 2600. Me too.
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6: 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I can send you his number.
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0: If you guys, there's a male subject laying on the ground near Enzo's. His legs are in the roadway. Or if he's concerned, he could get hit by a vehicle. Looks like we're getting a couple of callers. Older male with white hair, no shirt, and blue jeans. I'll send you over.
1: Copy that. I'll advise, man.
0: My copy.

0: 3433. Can I get that case number?
1: Case number 29374. Again, 29374.
0: Dispatch, ambulance 23, out at Simmers.
2: 3427, keylog plate.
1: 3427.
2: It's going to be a Colorado 10th, 835-1809.

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1: Okay, should be clear on 143.

0: 2671, just advising we started Loud Hills. Sorry.
1: Thirty five oh one. She checked the area on a welfare check. In the area of St. Mary's Pavilion.
2: 3501.
1: RP is an employee at St. Mary's Pavilion, 750 Wellington. The advisor was a female by the name of Terry Butcher. Came in confused, didn't know why she was there or what her home address was. She originally told them she was dropped off, but they watched her get into a blue Nissan Frontier. ICE employee Edward King, Robert Paul, 86. She last seen was turning eastbound onto Patterson.
2: Contact with Rachel.
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0: 34-33, can you log 2 points?
1: 33.
0: Edward King Ocean, Sam 87. Adam Queen Boy, Sam 68. And can you give me RO on the second one?
1: Affirm, looks like a

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1: I copy. I'm sure we don't have it, but can you just check and see if there's any local contact info?
0: Okay.
2: Dispatch ambulance 22. Shows at community hospital.
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0: It's going to be 970-989-3787.
1: Copy. 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
0: You're welcome.
2: 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I might give the RP a call first, or whoever's up there on scene.

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0: I checked the entire lot, including over by the golf course and pool, and that's the only Cadillac Escalade in the lot.
1: I'm sorry, I didn't copy that.
0: I checked the entire parking lot, including overflow, over by the pool, and over by the golf course. That's probably the only Escalade.
1: I copy. The phone number for the RO is no good, so I'll work on it.

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0: Please report case number for 2636 for his call when you're ready.
1: Go ahead.
0: 4 Adam 2604 or 4. Sounds like they handled the crash portion. That would be the case.
1: I got it.

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2: 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Should we close and assist?
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1: 6201.
0: I-70 westbound at mile marker 61 with Oregon 056, Queen Nora Edwards.

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0: 3502. Level 4. Site B, RP called back. She advised she was able to get herself out safely.
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0: 34E.
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0: Yeah, we're going to be going up here. We're going to be in and out of radio reception. Just want to inform you of that.
1: Thank you, Abby. Just basically, we still haven't received any confirmation from the caller.
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0: Give me a stop in front of 764 23 and a half row, and I'll get you a plate. It's on the silver Ford Fusion.
2: Place going to be out of Montana. Edward Paul Charles, 871.

traffic complaints in the area of I-70, mile marker 20, traveling westbound. Looks like it's a report of a blue semi-truck with the letters PBS on the side. It has a flatbed semi-trailer with pipes on it. The pipes are tied down but shifting around. RP is concerned that the pipes are going to come off of the trailer. Last seen passing mile marker 26, we are also notifying State Patrol. End of information, 1211.

0: 34.27. Can I get the RO on that temp tag I gave you?
1: 34.27, affirm. Temp tag 835-1809. Comes back clear on a black Chevy Silverado. RO is Teresa Siebler and 442 Smallwood.
0: Got it.
1: 12-13.

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0: Ambulance 3, Engine 3, should both route to the Home Depot parking lot. This will be in reserve parking in front of the gardening section on the south side of the building. RP is in a blue Ford pickup truck, an 82-year-old female, conscious, breathing, and complaining of chest pains. Go to Alcatraz 2.
1: Street, Kevin.

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1: Okay, truck 6, I'll show you clear. 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RP was a passerby, watched male fall onto the curb. Should still be laying out in front. Correct, 2.
0: There's coffee.

0: 2613, sending you an info item to take a look at.
1: 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Thank you.
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2: 3941.
0: Just advising, I have another parking complaint possibly related to graduation when you're available.
2: Copy, you can clear the system. We beam out.
0: Copy, it's at 1045 Keller Avenue. The advisor is a white Cadillac that's blocking the RP's driveway. 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
2: Copy, thanks.
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3: 2671. Clear of the jail. Clear arrest. And I'll be back on the traffic stop on paper.
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0: 2646. Can I get the case number for this?
1: Case number is 18466. Again, 18466. And can I get a status check?
0: Copy, thanks. And we're code 4.
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0: Could you just do a restraining order violation, and I'll have Manuel on board and wrap to the jail.
1: Copy, 1239.
0: If you could, please fax the RO where he's restrained from alcohol to Intox, please.

0: Copy, and it sounds like we're getting an additional caller on this right now. There's an employee for the business reporting that someone had thrown a rock through the window.
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0: 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He's worked with trespass in progress at Grand Mesa Little League.
1: 34-88.
0: Booking a training route, Grand Mesa Little League. RP is the president for the can. There's about six adults. Their parents, they are not following park's policies. Looks like one male also acted like he was going to punch the RP. He approached the RP with clenched fists. They're possibly intoxicated. No weapons seen. They're going to be located by the T-ball field, and RP is wanting to press trespassing charges.
2: Hey, copy.
0: 12:45.

0: 3462. Can I get a second, sir, by the way?
1: Affirmative. 3457, can you start towards 3462?
0: Affirmative.

0: 3491. RP, just advising, RP is separated from the adults. Looks like he's going to have someone guide you into the people field break. And the one male looks like he's appeared to have calmed down. He's a Hispanic male, 30-year-old. Medium build, wearing a green shirt. Again, they're all located still over by the T-ball field.
1: I copy.
2: Perfect.
0: 3462.
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1: If you're able, can you see if we have any owner info for 3262 F Frank Road? Copy that, thank you.
0: You're welcome.
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0: Try to produce in a previous burglar alarm at 3262 Evison Frank Road and a possible key holder. It is from December of 2025, but I can put that in your notes.
1: Yes, please. That'd be appreciated. Thank you very much.
0: You're welcome.
2: 4340.
0: 4340.
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0: 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This is Richard Mesa, 1256. /2738/2552. Can you copy on the suspicious in the area of 2221 Broadway?
4: /2738/52.
0: Copy. Thank you. I'll show you both arrests in the area of 2221 Broadway. RP received secondhand information that there were dogs left in a camper at the address that have not been let out for several days. Break. Continuing, the RP has gotten this information secondhand from an intoxicated neighbor male who advised that he lives, also stays at that address. Break. Continuing, it sounds like the intoxicated male was driving a vehicle. When the RP had heard this, he was last seen headed back to the CAD address. He's in a red Subaru Outback, plate given Edward Henry King, George 73. And he was by himself. It sounds like we had a similar call yesterday. That was clear to us.
4: 38, I copy. You can hold off on my bag for now. I'm going to start the phone call.
0: Copy. 2552, I'll show you clear.
4: I copy, thanks.
0: Sure. That's negative.
1: Please.
0: Affirm case number is 1-873. Again, 18473. Break.
5: Response at 802 Samoan Drive, 802 Samoan Drive for a toddler that hit their head on the fireplace. Code 2, come out to LPTA.

0: Truck's going to be on 6, straight of open route, 802 Samoan Drive for a 3-year-old male, conscious breathing. He fell and hit his head on the fireplace. Does have some bleeding, but it appears to be under control. Code 2.
1: John Hutz.
0: Anyway, digital, confirming, holding unit on 6.
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0: 34-33. Sir, we have Deborah, the other half on your crash, calling in. Do you want us to transfer her to you?
1: Take her, please.
0: Copy.
1: Thank you. We'll clear the CAD and route to the sub for short feeder.

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1: Okay.
2: On a 940 Grand Avenue, 940 Grand Avenue for fire alarms going off inside. Come out to 209.

Park One Tree and Route, 940 Grand Avenue. This is an approximate location. RP is calling from next door. Can you hear fire alarms going off? No smoke or flames or smell of smoke in the area, and nobody has evacuated the building at this time.

0: Baldwin Garden. But he's not there. He's on a hold up at bail somewhere and won't be released till Monday.
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0: 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I do have that hand search to clear to copy.
1: Paper.
0: It's going to be returning clear valid as of July 2026 on a 2005 Silver Chevy Malibu. Registered owner is going to be Caitlin Eastman at 2260 North 13th Street.
1: Copying and changing to an amendment.
0: I'm sorry, confirming you want me to change the call to an abandoned?
1: Affirm.
0: Okay.
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0: 98. Copy both units showing around to the Alpha gas station at 2249 Broadway. RP's a general manager, not on scene, but getting info secondhand that they have an ex-employee on scene stealing alcohol and drinking it in the store, right? Continuing, ex-employee is going to be a Ryan Lang, 22-year-old white male, 5'8 with a face tattoo, normally wears a purple hoodie. RP's wanting him charged with trespassing. No intoxicants, no weapons.
1: Copy.
0: 1322.
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1: 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Can you clear me with a report and I'll be switching back to PAC 5?
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0: 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Can we get the RO?
1: 3457, go ahead.
0: Pulse Charles.
2: Okay.
1: Charles, Charles, coming back clear valid on a red, 2012 Dodge, 2500. Charles is going to be a Danny and Jasmine Little at the can.
0: Captain, thank you.
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1: 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Just faulty detector, no issues, coast clear.

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0: Assist I-70 eastbound 422. I'll get you a specific mileage marker here in just a minute.

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2: Right. 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His part broke off his vehicle brake. 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I'm going to get him back over to his vehicle and on his way.
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2: 62 exit 62 eastbound, 811-1599, a red Mitsubishi Outlander.

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2: Email 6, Tridian Route, 2639 Applewood Place. 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She fell on the sidewalk in front of the can and injured her knee. Could you?
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0: Ambulance 11, respond to St. Mary's Hospital, ER room number 25, 35 North 7, proficient transport, Veterans Hospital, to Mount 3050.
1: In route.
0: Copy, Ms. Sullivan, showing route St. Mary's, ER room number 25. This is for a patient needing transport to the VA hospital for pulmonary fibrosis flare-up. No special equipment, however, he's on oxygen.
1: Copy.

0: Truck 6, ambulance 12, respond to the Days Inn Horizon. Room number 229 for a patient having difficulty breathing. Code 3 to 1355.
1: I was advising we're getting a 911 in the George area at 11681 Highway 65. There was static in the background, and the line disconnected. We attempted to call back, and the phone ended, and the static continued. Before disconnecting again, it is a residential line.
2: I copy. I'll take a look at it.
1: Copy. I'll check your car. Thank you.

0: Truck 6 AMS 12 Shane Buthron of Nathan Horizon, room number 229, for a 55-55-year-old male. He's conscious, having difficulty breathing. He also has COPD, and he ran out of his inhaler, code 3.
1: Huntsburg.
2: Go ahead.
1: I don't see it. If you want to clear, and I'll go to the office and color.
2: 2738, you can tell me clear.

0: Ambulance 11.
1: 11, go ahead.
0: Just advising, we have another Metro from St. Mary's for a patient going home. They are requesting ASAP break. We also have one from St. Mary's requesting to go to the Hospice Care Center for pickup at 1430. So I'm going to hold both of those for you.
1: Adrian, thank you.
0: Okay.

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2: Okay. 2730, you can send me that suspicious on Sandy.
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0: Same 2240.
2: 2240.
0: 4332. Happy. You miss you.
2: Twenty-six thirty-six. 11. I called it a few times. It went to a fax line. I think we're good to clear it.
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I'm in the secure. 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
0: North Avenue and 28 Road with Edward Nora John Young 21.
1: Copy.
0: 457, disregard. I think this is a collector vehicle, and it looks different than it's supposed to.

All units ranked until give us with you. I drive over at 1121 North Avenue. First RP arrives. The vehicle possibly hit a motorcycle in the parking lot. Talking to the motorcycle driver. He was not injured, no damage to his motorcycle. He was more concerned that the other driver was intoxicated. The other driver was in a unknown color Lexus SUV, possible license plate, Charles Edward Edwards 712. This occurred 10 to 15 minutes ago when they were last seen headed to Stoker Stadium. Break. That plate did not return. End of attempt to locate it at 1412.

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0: I-70B, just a little east of 28th Road. David Henry Young, Victor 91.

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2: Ambulance 4, engine 4, respond to 2891 Florida Street, 2891 Florida Street for patient going with, through withdrawals and not alert. Put 3 to mount 1423.
3: 15. Code 4, I'll be on the other.
1: County Code 4, just east of 28 Road, I-70 Business Loop, 1423.
0: Route 457, final stop will be in the Maverick Center parking lot.
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0: 24, engine 4, Shave Open Route, 2891 Florida Street, for a 36-year-old male, conscious, breathing, hazing, vomiting, and shaking, possibly going through withdrawals, and it also passed out. He's not breathing normally and changing color, cut out code 3.
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0: 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RP is in a brown, grayish Chevy Tahoe. 1425.
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1: 6201.
0: I-70 westbound at 61 with Illinois, Frank Boy, 85136.

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0: 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Adam 7, Victor, David 6-3.
1: 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Going to be registered to a Jose Herrera at 55033 res.

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0: 3457.
1: Any chance you could check on a 911 hang up from Bronson Arena? Copy. Just came in from Bronson Arena. It was just an open line. We tried calling back. It just ran busy.
0: Copy.
1: 1432.

0: put a possible address in there for Tessa, and it looks like she is just messaging them from her mom's Facebook.
1: Copy. Thank you.
0: You're welcome.
2: Thirty-four ninety-one.
3: Check on that suspicious.
0: Copy. This will be southbound on 4th Street from Hawthorne Park. The advisor was a male walking around in his underwear. About a 60-year-old white male. Blonde hair. Angry and more. Been seen. Unknown in talks. He never had to contact her at the park.
3: I copy. Can you show me the area?
0: Copy. Thank you.

0: Voyager, go ahead, Jim. Clear warning.
1: Captain, what's your decision?
2: 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We are done with TAC 5. Thanks for the use of the channel. We'll all be back on primary.
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0: 43, 42, 43, 40. Could you both copy on a welfare check? 232 South Mesa Street. 232 South Mesa Street. Thank you. Both units are out. 232 South Mesa. Dear, is in the hospital and has been unable to reach her sons who are at the address and haven't heard from them since earlier this morning. Right. Okay, so it's going to be a James and Michael Carhall. Michael's 25 and James is 36. No phone numbers for them listed. There should be a 2013 beige Honda Accord at the address, and there should be no other vehicles there.
1: Copy.
0: Thank you, Bridget.
2: 6201, clear ticket.
3: Do you have a phone number for the RO of the Jeep?
4: We put a couple of possible phone numbers for her in the notes.
3: Copy. Could you air me one?
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0: 3501, can you check short park on a juvenile complaint? Copy. Just one caller advised there was a juvenile on an electric motorcycle on the sidewalk. I had gone around the park once, about middle school age, wearing a black helmet and dark clothing. He was on a black motorbike.
1: Copy.
0: 1444.
2: Can you change this to a trespass, please?
0: Yes. 3491, can you clear me GOA?

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1: 3941.
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0: 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And EOS, have a good day.
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1: Good evening, everyone. 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
0: 1446.
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1: Okay. You show me off.
0: Okay.
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0: Copy.

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1: 3433. 3433. Self and 53 are US, have a good night. Have a good night. Coming at 115. Wait for me. I'm going to head to the PD on this.
2: It's like a Jetta.

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2: 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Can I get a second? That looks like we're turning onto a party drive now.

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4: 46.
2: Copy, thank you. I'll show you both in route to the area of the Rim Trail in Palisade. RP is advising that there is a couple that is at the river just west of the Rim Trail. It's going to be a male and a female. They are arguing verbally, and the female also hit the male in the face. Break. Continuing, both parties are going to be intoxicated. No offense to the scene. They do also have a 9-year-old female child with them. There's the order, brother.
3: 2639, copy. They're out from the north and I-70B.
5: No one head that way.
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0: One sec, you can come right back. I'll give Murphy a phone call.
1: Copy. 2671, 2717, can you start towards a possible missing child? 3206 Mesa Avenue. 3206 Mesa Avenue.
2: 71.
0: 17. Paul, 62.
1: Boy, RP's advising that their brother, a Caleb Hunter, he's 9 years old, had ran away, unknown where exactly he went. Break. Continuing, it sounds like he ran out the back door and was last seen headed eastbound on Mesa. They've been looking for him for about 30 minutes now. He's been last seen wearing a camo shirt and green shorts, and we're still working on further details.
2: Yep, for more information.
1: Okay. 6210.
3: 70 westbound at the 60 Minnesota, Robert William, Robert 474 on a silver Honda Civic.
4: Sorry, confirming you said North and Denison?
5: 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I'm going 32 and fire someone.
6: Yeah, will you show myself in 27 US? Have a good night.
4: Have a good night.

0: 35. Go ahead. I'll be in about 20 secondary to advise county no assistance.
1: Last thing, wearing swim trunks. The female party is going to be a white female, 35 years of age, medium build. Last thing, wearing a bikini top and jean shorts. Continuing, RP is a passerby, sounds like no longer in the area.
2: Flexible 13, I copy, thank you.
1: 1502.
3: 5201 in the area.
1: Units en route to Mesa Avenue for the missing child update. The RP is now advising that they've found Hunter.
0: I copy. Did they still come off?
1: We are checking out.
2: Field 1, clear ticket.
1: Okay.
0: Go ahead. Can you stack me to a traffic at 9th and U with plate David Henry Young, Victor 34?
1: Sam 2257, sending you a message I'm unable to air.
2: Okay.
1: I'm sorry, what was your location? Copy.
4: 202.
1: 3202.
4: I'll be EOS. Have a great day.
1: Have a good day.
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0: 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I'm about to get on the interstate.
1: Copy, I've got a visual on them. Everything seems fine. I'll keep watching.

0: 34.91. 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

0: Simona Langston.
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0: Did you want me to get a hold of Mom and see what she wanted?
1: Yeah, that'd be great.
0: I got me. Dispatch, you can send me that follow-up.
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0: $3491.
1: $3491. I'm code 4 here. I'm going to switch data.
0: Okay, code 4, 19, you. 15, 10.

0: 46 now.
1: Sorry. Thank you, Kelly.
0: Sorry, Urban Tiffany. I just got on the Alberta.
1: You can show me clear from that alarm call.

0: 2671, 2717, copy on a fight in progress, 615 Oka Street, 615 Oka Street.
1: 17.
0: Copy, thank you. I'll show you both around 615 Oka Street. We've received several callers on this saying that there are several subjects. The original RP is saying there are several subjects that are threatening and hitting her boyfriend, Craig. Continuing, we have another caller as well. Advised there's an active fight going on, several subjects involved, probably six people total. Unknown weapons. Correction, no weapons seen. There is somebody threatening to shoot the other parties. We're still working on further details.
2: All right, copy. We'll be marching.
3: 3491.
4: Fix towing will be en route, ETA 20 minutes.
3: Thank you.
4: You're welcome.
5: 3460. I'll be on the south side of I-70B across from 28 and a half. I'll be in contact with one now.
4: 5-2.
1: Can you attach me to that fight?
4: Copy. Copy.
0: Ninety-one oh six. Copy on a suicidal subject in the area of Cold Shivers Point and the monument.
6: 9106.
0: Copy, thank you. I'll show you route area of Cold Shivers Point up on the monument. RP's friend, a identical James, had told the RPs on the Mason was going to kill himself. Break. RP has recently sent, correction, the male has sent the RP a photo of himself up on the overlook. Continuing, he's known to be driving a silver SUV. He is possibly going to be intoxicated on marijuana and meth. No weapons the RP is aware of.
6: Hi, you have me. I'll be code from about 5 miles out.
0: Copy. Sam, George, you Pacific, copy direct.
7: April.
0: Units and wraps of the fight updates. There is one subject. It sounds like the original RP is saying that he's going to go get a gun, right? Can you, it sounds like there is one subject with a gun in his waistband, and that's the subject that's making threats. We're working on getting a description of him now.
2: Okay.
0: $2,600.
7: The suicidal on the monument. That subject owns a gray Hyundai Santa Fe. License plate, David Queen Victor King 29.
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5: Code 6, but it's left of Bateman, Boy, Adam, Tom, Edward, Mary, Adam, Nora. First of Michael, common spelling. Date of birth is 12-03 of 65.

0: 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It's not 1516.
1: I'm sorry, for 60, could fix.
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1: I'm searching local plate.
2: What?
1: Edward Adam Tom, Ida 67.
2: Are you? Units and racks, the suicidal up on the monument update. We do have an updated location. It's going to be CNM mile marker 18.
3: Copy, about a mile out. Did RP mention anything about weapons?
1: You know.
4: Can I hear you? It's 21 Cheyenne Route, 3054 Patterson Road. Can RP is smelling natural gas inside the home near the area of the swamp cooler? Are we feeling ill at this time?

0: Dispatch engine 21. I'm attaching to that call with ambulance 1 in Cuffman Bay.
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3: 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I'm showing clear for you, sir.

0: Dispatch, ambulance 11 to North Hope West. I'm working on that. Confirming you said to use code 6.
1: Use.
0: Alright, copy. Can I get those details, please?
2: Good,
1: 50 for controlled substance. Described as 59150, brown and blue.
2: 2013 Alpha, that way too.
0: Hi.
3: Far away from your car, are you?
0: Not too far. Just east of it. You can see the giant gray tent when you pull up.

0: 25 18.
1: Saddle, I'm leaving the office.
0: I copy.
2: And 9106, that vehicle is not at Cold Shivers. I don't believe the subject is either. I'm going to keep checking the area.
0: Copy. It sounds like the, again, the failed location is mile marker 18.
2: Okay, I'll head back that way. That vehicle wasn't there, but there is another Subaru Outback up there. I'll check out.
0: Going through my dad, 3460, just confirming that. You just.
3: Ava.
0: Copy.
1: We're on scene. There's nothing showing. We'll be investigating. Engine 21, stay on Patterson. Don't point you.
4: Yes, please.

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0: Everybody separated for now and calm down.
1: Copy.
2: Elliott at about mile 17.8 with Colorado Adam Sam Lincoln at a 3-5. It's on a silverish Subaru.
3: Shimono, these kids sitting on the trampoline, they said from per these people that were saying that they witnessed it all too, if you want to speak with them.
1: Honest.

0: Engine 2, respond to 2983 Bookcliff Avenue, 2983 Bookcliff Avenue for the smell of natural gas outside. Respond to 1925.
1: Copy, 1925.
2: Hope West.
0: Okay, 1925. Ambulance
2: 11. Drive.
0: We have another transport from 571 Village Way for a bariatric going to hospice. Requesting pickup for 1545. Next page, next to.
2: We'll hold that transport until after we are done with ED14. Can you please advise them of the delay?
0: Never. A mile. West of Cold Shivers. We're code 4 for now. I've got the subject out of the vehicle and we're just talking. Is there a co-responder on duty?
3: I'm in route. Are you good with code 2?
0: Yeah, code 2 is appropriate. Thank you.
3: Copy, on West.
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1: Go ahead, I'm just leaving the station.
0: Hey, just be advised on that gas leak. We've had three different RPs around 3050 Patterson reporting a strong smell of gas. We're in that area.
1: Copy, we'll see what we can find.
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1: Brady, both units, first in Patterson, report of a female walking westbound, possibly under the influence. Her eyes were rolling. She's on the south side of Patterson, walking in the lane of traffic. No weapons seen. She's a white female, 5 foot, thin build, wearing a blue jacket, green shorts, stumbling.
0: There's another person arriving.
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3: 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Any that far?
4: Copy. I just came from 7th of Patterson. Didn't see her, but I'll continue.
3: Copy.

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0: 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Did you get the Subaru plate?
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0: Thank you.
1: You're welcome.
0: $34.98.
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0: Please change this to a welfare. I'll be clear, sir.

0: 29662. I've been going direct with 2610. 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And I'm going to stage at the bottom.
1: Abram, confirming you're en route to stage.
2: Yeah, I'm out of jail. I think it's 28.3.
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0: 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I appreciate it.

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1: 6310.
0: 70 eastbound at the 6-1. Colorado 232, Edward Tomjohn.
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0: 2962.
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0: 2646. Can I get the case number for this flight?
1: Affirmative 18493. Again, 18493. You're welcome.
0: Urban Morrison. We won't have access. At best, you can get with Haitian and he can get it to him Monday. Copy. I'll give you a call after this. 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

0: Anything else to respond to their residence at Grand Mesa, 565 28th Quarter Road, 565 28th and Quarter Road, Unit 38, for a patient bleeding. Put two to mouth. 51.
1: 3048, we have one female in custody.
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arrived to the residence at Grand Mesa, room 38, for an 84-year-old female, conscious and breathing. States she has vaginal bleeding when going to the restroom. Could I have two?

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0: 2646. I'm sorry, was the case 18493?
1: 18495. Or, disregard. I'm sorry, yes, that's A from 18493.
0: Yeah, thanks.
1: You're welcome.
2: Intoxicated female that is not responding normally, they are pushed to go to

0: 25, 18 months, please. 6, Sam, Nora, 6.
1: Copy.
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0: 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Copy on Robert Eberheim. It's going to be Grand Junction PD Municipal Warrant Bond of $0 for shoplifting. 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

0: 27-17, can you log one more quick, please?
1: Hey, Franklin.
0: It's going to be Adam Edward Boy, Lincoln 37.
2: Josh, Simona.
0: Go ahead.
2: The one from Arizona on your little note, is it from this case or is it from a different one?
0: It's one of the males I was sitting in the yard. Should be last, middle, and first.
2: Okay.

0: 3491. I am code 4. Can I get the case number?
1: Your case number is 29411.
0: Hey,
1: firm.
0: I copy. Thank you.
1: You're welcome, Ms. 1600.

0: 4, take command. Go for it, then, yes.
1: Sam 5201.
2: Digital.
1: Sir, that was digital. Confirming your code 4? Copy. 601.
0: 2636, traffic.
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0: Can you check on a parking issue at Canyon View Park?
1: Yes, sir.
0: The report of at least 20 vehicles parked in the no parking zone. RP1's been ticketed. They're along G Road on the north side.
1: Copy and route.
0: Thank you, 1602.
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0: Okay. Exit 62, South Dakota, apportioned Paul Robert 55189. And if you could tell me if you get anything back on that, it's been modified.

0: Copy, you stand by, just line driver's cancel. I assume you're turning clear.
1: Freightliner, but they covered up and changed the numbers. I think with a sticker, trying to figure out why.
0: You're valid on a 2026 Cascadia 126 freight. It is white in color. Break. It looks like the title holder is going to be Take Truck Incorporated out of Sioux Falls.
1: Okay, thanks. I think that might be the turn. Can you give me the last of the bins?
0: The last four of the bins?
1: Yeah, that'll work.
0: Last four of the bins are 2047.
1: Copy. That's the, that is this run.

0: 52 Illini, copy you're on that welfare. Confirming, will you be en route?
1: I'm going to start with the phone call.
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1: Doing route the community code to.
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3: 16-8.
4: Are you?
0: If I go too long, how?
4: Henry.
0: Go ahead.
4: No.
3: You're good to come up. Park on the opposite side of the road. We're just going to use Zood to help catch the animals. We've got somebody to take them.
4: Okay.

0: 5 18, I'm clear, sir.
1: Sorry.
2: I've got that male on board. Headed down the mountain.
1: I copy, and where are you headed?
2: I apologize, we're going to St. Mary's.
1: Copy, 679.
3: 2636.
1: 2636.
2: Could you please change the location of my stop to Plateau Valley Medical Clinic in Colburn, and I'll be on notice.
1: Kevin?
3: What is the call history at the 615 Volga address?
1: Hey, it looks like we only have two previous calls from the address from 2025. Both are medical calls.
3: Captain, thank you.
1: You're welcome, 1610.
4: Kelly code 425 and 3 Quarter in Patterson.

2671. If you're able, can you swap back to that? Okay, thank you.

Clifton Fire, respond to the west side of 34 Road and Front Street, again, 34 and Front Street, for a small wheat fire burning next to power lines on 1612.

0: Richmond Road, copy. Show you en route. Front Street and 34 Road. This will actually be southeast of that intersection for weeds burning next to power lines. Nobody attending it at this time.
1: 3501.
2: 3501. This email to St. Mary's. Sorry, mileage is 09.8.
0: Front Street for a small fire sort of on the side of the road there as well. Just west of the intersection, it's like a page out of second engine.
3: Negative. We have engine 21 and out as well.

0: 3415, can you respond on motors? This is the 12th and North.
1: Victor.
0: Copy, it's going to be westbound lanes of North Avenue, just west of 12th Street. A blue Mini Cooper broke down. So a female in her 70s seems confused, possible dementia. She's having some sort of issue. The RP stopped and Victor turned on her flashing hazard lights. But she doesn't really know what to do or how to get out of the way.
1: Coming up.

0: 39-49.
1: Just advising, holding an animal call at Safeway 2901 Patterson. The dog seems to be in distress in a maroon passenger car. It's panting. Windows are cracked.
0: All right, copy. Could you stack me to that and I'll be in route?
1: Affirm. 1617.
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2: We're on scene of a 5x5 fire on the side of the road. We'll be extinguishing.
1: Our road, give me a blue Forester truck, plate number Edward King Robert Paul 06. She returns on a 2014 blue Nissan Sentra to a subject out of Dolores. Vehicle is swerving all over the road. End of information, 1617.
4: Thirty-four sixty. I'll be clear, rest.

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0: That second call is 34 and a half in front.
1: A-firm looked like it was going to be about 3 feet wide just west of that intersection.
0: Copy. We've been through this area. There's nothing here. There's no people here.

0: 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Prior narcotics.
1: I got it. Thanks for looking for.
0: Welcome. 1620.
2: 3415.
0: Go ahead.
2: Looks like the vehicle is at the corner store, 10th and North. I'm going to check and make sure she's good for.
0: Okay.
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0: Fire's out. You can show us, Greg.
1: Give us 16, 24.
2: Go ahead.
1: She's 24, just ran out of gas. Can you log a plate?
2: Go ahead.
1: It'll be Hawaii, Tom, Robert, Robert, 999. Oh man, you can clear me assist?
0: 962, you can clear me assist?

0: 2646.
1: Can you show me clear from the fight with the sub? Break. And then the assault eye at Palisade, can you just change it to suspicious and you can clear me assist? Then I'm off. You have a good night.
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0: 90106. I will be clear with the TRA.
1: Cody?
2: It's timed out. RP's not wishing contact.
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0: 2639, 2613, copy on a party complaint at 315 Cottaway.
1: 2613 for both.
0: 15 Cottaway, RP advised that there is a party going on at the address, possibly 30 people there. They are possibly intoxicated. I have one caller. Hey.
1: 2257. Confirming they don't want contact.
0: That's negative. Twenty six thirty nine, 2613, I'll show you bus clear.
1: We copy, thank you.

0: Donahue in.
1: Go ahead.
0: Yeah, you see the white sedan that pulled into the gas station over there?

0: I'm sorry, impossible. GEO Driver 30, Grand Junction P, break. Eastbound I-70 from the Horizon exit. It's going to be a white 18-wheeler unknown plate. The trailer does say F as in Frank and W as in William on the side. End of information, 1633.
1: Heavy Hawshane route 571 Village Way, again, medical transport for a bariatric patient to the hospice care center.
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1: 1633.
3: The Grand Junction Police Department break. Continuing, the vehicle is last going to be headed eastbound on I-70 from exit 31 for Horizon. Described as a white 18-wheeler with an unknown plate, was described as being unable to maintain lanes and swerving all over the road. We are passing this information over to State Patrol as well, and attempt to locate 1634.

All units are in the welfare track area of 376 Broadway. RP advised that there was a female that was walking with her dog in the area. She seemed to be tired. I didn't think she needed an ambulance, was just concerned because she appeared to be tired. Break. Scene describes a white female, 70 years of age, medium build, less than wearing black pants and a pink floral top with tennis shoes. End of information, 604.

0: Helium 6, respond to 687 Horizon Drive, the Saint Garden. 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Code 2, Tamon 1635. Helium 6, showing in route to Horizon Drive in front of the Saint Garden for a 51-8 male. Conscious and breathing, he fell and injured his knee. Seems to be possibly intoxicated, but should be cooperative. I'll be out front of the address on Horizon Drive. 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
1: 600.

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0: 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You can go ahead and close this, Joy.
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0: I was just going to see if you could confirm his location.
2: Just have two reports.

0: 29662. Send me the animal call on Hugh Leaf Willow, and I'll be in Rome.
1: I copy. Thank you. Number is 18495.
0: 18498. Copy that.
1: Thank you. No, I'm sorry, sir. That was 18495.
0: Copy that. Thank you.
1: You're welcome. 1640.

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1: 3462.
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0: 3572.
1: I mean, claiming with assist, and I'll take that trespass at the mall, the Wells Fargo one. I'll buy some back.
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1: Coming to Kimmy on 31 squad 31 shoot, looking out 341 North Colson Street. 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She's conscious and breathing. The medical alarm company made contact and she stated that she's having difficulty walking. Also mentioned something about a vehicle. They weren't able to get any further. Go to.
2: Thank you.
1: 6:45.

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0: 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I'll be in service special assignment for increased traffic enforcement.
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1: Copy. 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
0: I'll be at the Palmery parking lot.
1: Copy.
2: 3415 to field test me, being off from the 7th and Patterson.

3460. 3460. I'll be stopped at 7 a.m.

0: Sam 3 train, round 664 North Avenue. 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Is conscious breathing good too?
1: 3-10.

0: 343-41, can you start toward the Clovis Old 570 Raptor Road, the La Quinta?
1: Go for both.
0: Both en route to the La Quinta Hotel in Fruta. Arby's employee advisor's mail that had just checked in saying that he had gotten into an altercation outside of the hotel. This occurred about 20 ago. Break. There was somebody who had thrown something at him or sprayed something at him. He had since gone to his room and then called the RP saying to call the police or the fire department. Break. Max Grumbacher. Unknown information for the other half of this. No mention of weapons. Your sword, brother.
1: Hey, about 6, code 2 to St. Mary's.
2: 3653.
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2: Strange me to.
0: I'm going to be in room 127 currently. RP advised that he was angry on the phone. He had said that he had to get his shirt off and get in the shower to get the stuff that was sprayed on him off.
5: 3502, code 4, be open.
1: I got
0: you. 1684.
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0: I got you.

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4: Okay. Thank you, Bill. Especially in route to Mobile City, it's going to be in the bathrooms near the pull-through camper area. RP is management, says there's a homeless female who's been in the showers for 4 hours now, has been told to leave. And she's not. He wants her trespassed. Unknown weapons or talks. He hasn't actually seen it. It was secondhand to him. I did just get off the phone with him. Says that she is still there. And he has a code for the door if needed.
3: 816 at St. Mary's.
0: 767.
1: Thank you.
3: 3269. I apologize. Team 4 is clear briefing.
1: 1657. Hi, Corey. Have a good night.

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0: Eastern Met traffic, Colorado temporary 774, 397. We'll go with Patterson and 28 and a quarter road.

Liberty Community Hospital, RP Security, there's people refusing to leave. We can hear arguing in the background. They are not patients. They're on the east side of the building outside, possible intoxication, no weapons. Still getting further.

0: 3502.
1: Clear me with a trespass, and I'll be en route to community hospital as well. You said the east side of the building, is that correct?
0: Affirm. And it's going to be a male and a female with a dog.

0: At UMass Community Hospital, white female, 5'6", medium build, wearing a gray t-shirt and white and black tights. And male is a white male, medium build, wearing gray long sleeves and has a red backpack. And they are still arguing with staff.
1: Copy.
2: 3502, copy from Patterson in the mall.
0: 1704, break 3216.
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0: Surviving holding an assault just occurred for 50 and a half Davis Road. Husband pushing wife around. No intox, no weapons. Both still on scene. Still getting further. No, you don't. 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
1: 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Still 2 units headed your way. Is that accurate? Sorry, for 9289, Trey, please.

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1: 6310.
0: 70 eastbound, county line with Rank Paul Ocean, Nora 13, an older Honda Civic.

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0: I'm sorry, did you say protection orders or the warrants?
1: The warrants.

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2: Abram, it's going to be for the exercise room smoke detector. Harpy tried calling inside, but there was no answer.
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0: Everything you'll show us, I'm around Blossom View Assisted Living. We have a male on the line in Eddie Blossom View who is advising that he's feeling homicidal. He does sound possibly intoxicated and elderly. Carrying no weapons. We're still working on further.
1: 2613, I copy.
0: 1728.
3: Victor. The RP tried calling inside, no answer, and we tried calling inside, still no answer.
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0: Dispatching Los 11s at Hope West.
1: The RPD says he's hard of hearing. He's been thinking about hurting staff. We had the line just kind of called back and got him again, and he said he knows where they keep the knives, but he does not have a knife with him.
2: 2613, I copy.
1: 7631.

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0: 34 of 8.
1: 34 of 8.
0: My apologies. Can you also fax the protection order restraining this individual from alcohol to the PD report writing room?
1: We did.
0: Much.
1: You're welcome.

0: 34, 34, 93. Can you head towards the trespass Walmart North Avenue?
1: 34,
0: 94. 34, 93. Both units, Walmart North Avenue, RP's advising a male and female there that have a history of stealing things and being uncooperative. She wants them trespassed. They're not stealing today. No weapons seen on an intox. She's alone and can't contact on her own. Currently in the hardware section, white male wearing tan shirt, gray striped shorts, and Hispanic female wearing a black sweater and blue jeans.
1: Copy.
0: 1734.
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1: Team, we're in contact with that RP.
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0: Clifton Rescue, respond to 3082 and a half F and three quarters road, 3082 and one half F and three quarters road for a patient with abdominal pain. Code 2, timeout, 1737.

0: MLM's 21, en route.
1: Copy, MLM's 21, showing en route to 3082 and a half at 10 3 quarters road. This before a 75-year-old male, conscious and breathing, is complaining of abdominal pain, stating he's been unable to urinate due to a kidney stone. Did not feel like fainting or nearly fainting. Break. The patient is also advising that the doorway is narrow due to belongings being placed around the doors. Go to 1738.
2: 26 for transmission data.
3: Copy, 1738.
0: 3462.
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0: 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I'll be at the PD on it.
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4: Are you sure to clear the rest?
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Francisco, okay, hit and run just occurred. Sorry, this guy, insurance break. Hit and run occurred at 31 and a half road, and F. Frank, vehicle that left is a dark gray Chevy Silverado 1500, and Edward Henry, 3 Mary 7 9, unknown direction. Heard approximately you want to go. And slow case up 240.

0: Engine 3, Ambulance 3, showing both units are at 21627 North 5th Street. This will be on the street in front of the CAD for an 81-year-old male, conscious and breathing. RP states the male had been standing in the street and had passed out. The male does have a history of heart problems. Code 2.
1: 3 copy.
0: 1741.

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0: You can show us on scene. Nothing's showing. Unknown if it's occupied. We'll be out in next meeting.
1: 1945.
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1: Heavy at 1747. Area to locate report of a DUI driver. Authority in Mesa County Sheriff's break. It is located from 36th Road and Front Street. Vehicles eastbound. Black SUV with a black license plate, unknown number. Swerving all over the road and unable to maintain the lane or maintain speed. ARP is not following. Again, eastbound front from 36, approximately 2 ago. It is to locate from 28th.

0: 2322.
1: Status check. 2692, Highway 50, female screaming, kicking stuff, one unit available.
0: Do you get to me clear of a warning, break? I'm waiting for a call back on my previous, so I can head up towards that portable with the other unit.
1: Copy 3489, can you head that way?
0: Sure.
1: Copy, show both units en route 2692 Highway 50, the laundromat next to Cruisers. It's going to be a 50-year-old white female wearing a white sweater, tan, red pants. She's inside the laundromat, or I'm sorry, she just walked out of the laundromat, and she's screaming and kicking stuff. I don't know what the issue is. And we're still trying to get further. No weapons seen. 7252.
0: 3410. I'll be clear warning.
1: 7252.
2: 96. You can show me back at the jail and take me off the board. Have a good day.
1: Thank you, Chip. Units are out to the laundromat. She's sitting outside on the stairs. The ARP thinks it's a possible code 5 issue. Does not suspect intoxication. Was asked to leave the laundromat.
0: Copy.
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1: 6210.
2: 7 eastbound at 62, Charles Mary Victor, Ocean 10, Black Hyundai Accent.
1: 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Bye.
0: Should we clear the stop? Driver was released on a warning. I'm getting some picking up. I have some stop notes.
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3: 4339.
1: 4339.
3: Could you show me a follow-up, please? Break it. Be at 533 East Harrison. I'll be at the PD on the phone.
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0: I-70 westbound at the 60 with David Ocean Zebra, Paul 66.